0: 877 Guideline. Hi, what's your name?
1: Hi, it's Caitlin. How are you tonight, Mason?
0: Oh, good. Caitlin, what would you like to hear?
1: I would love to hear anything Timbaland if you have.
0: Ooh. You know what's a really good song? Carry Out with Justin Timberlake.
1: You know what? I'll take it.
0: Or I could do Promiscuous or Give It To Me.
1: Give It To Me, I like.
0: Okay, where are you calling from?
1: Yes, calling from Winnipeg, Manitoba, and I was curious, where are you answering from?
0: Well, actually, I do the show from my house in the basement.
1: Oh, interesting. Right now, we're all going to a movie tonight. I'm here with some of my friends.
0: Well, I hope you call us back when it's all done. Let us know how it is, and thanks for being on.

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1: 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Coming up, your breakthrough banger. 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
8: 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Jay Steele, North America's Trending Tracks. Hello.
1: Oh, you know, ever since Karol G dropped her album, announced her tour, she's been on fire. She is the biggest artist in Spanish music, and she, of course, has fans all over the world that are bumping the album. This was a track that immediately stood out to me because it reminds me so much of Nina Sky. Remember that Move Your Body?
8: It Move Your Body, Girl.
1: What a great song. And Karol G is taking over the planet. It's the number one song in the world on Spotify and Shazam right now. Baby, wow. Learn to love her. She's smoking hot. She makes great music. And it is the hottest song in North America tonight.
8: I'll play it right now. Jay Steele, thanks a lot. Back with you in a couple days to find out what else is new.
1: All right, Mason. Talk to you then.

0: 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This is Liveline. Hello.
1: Hi, Mason. How are you?
0: Good. How are you?
1: Good. I've been trying to get a hold of you for quite some time now.
0: About my car's extended warranty, or?
1: I like to hear "Stupid Song" by Olivia Rodrigo.
0: Oh well, we haven't played it in exactly 1 hour and 20 minutes, which means we have to do it again, right? It was our first song of the show. What's your name?
1: Jeremy.
0: And where are you calling from?
1: Bemidji, Minnesota.
0: All right.
1: I called last night.
0: Yeah, yeah. This is our number one request right now.
1: Stupid Song?
0: Yeah, it's a really good song.
1: Yeah, I know. It's one of I didn't like it at first, but as I listened to it more, it became my favorite song.
0: Here it is. Thanks for calling Liveline.
1: Yeah, you too.

0: 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What do you want to hear?
1: Do you have any Tate McRae songs?
0: I do. How about we type it into the computer here? Tit for Tat, Sports Car, Greedy.
1: How about Greedy?
0: All right. What's your name?
1: Nora.
0: Nora, where are you calling from?
1: Chesterfield, New Hampshire.
0: What's going on tonight, Nora?
1: I just got back from dance at Bogovich.
0: Yeah. Are you feeling cold?
1: No, not really.
0: Really? It's only 50 degrees. It really dropped.
1: Yeah, dance, it's pretty hot.
0: Let's play a song right now. We'll keep things

0: Line, hello. What do you want to hear?
1: Can I hear Earrings by Malcolm Todd?
0: Yes. That's our number three most requested song right now.
1: Yeah. So, Alyssa, but I'm doing this for Genesis Darby, my DVD, Bestie Boo Barbie.
0: Oh, what city and state are you in?
1: Deer River, Minnesota.
0: Well, let's play it right now, and we'll all enjoy the song. Thanks for calling Line.
1: Okay, yeah.

0: 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Hi, what do you want to hear?
1: It's Gonna Be Me by NSYNC.
0: Wow, that's a throwback. Why do you want to hear it?
1: Because I like that kind of music.
0: Yeah, you like old music or you just like NSYNC or what?
1: I like NSYNC.
0: They're pretty good. I'm surprised you didn't want to hear Bye Bye Bye. That's like their most popular one.
1: Yeah.
0: Are you just sick of it?
1: Yeah, I hear it a lot.
0: Yeah, everybody kind of requests it. They think, oh my gosh, I'm so different by requesting a song that's like old, but they don't know that we play it almost every night. What's your name?
1: Finley.
0: And where are you calling from?
1: Indiana.
0: Thank you for being on Live Line. Here's your song.

0: 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We got the videos playing for every single song right here in the studio. Stella Lefty, Boston. She's sitting on a piano with all of her friends in the room singing the song. It's really, really cute. And it's the most played on country radio the past week. Right now it's number 11 on Pop. My name's Mason. Thanks for being here. It's Live Line time now for the
1: Secret Sound.
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7: 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Is it coffee brewing?
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9: Is it a pocket door?
0: And we still don't have a winner.

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1: 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Our colors will fade.

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1: Julia.
0: Hi, Julia. Where are you calling from?
1: Kearney.
0: Nebraska. You here to request a song?
1: Oh, I was trying to find the secret sound. Did someone get it already?
0: No. What do you think it is?
1: Is it like a steam cleaner?
0: No, nothing like that. Have you heard that new song by Adela, Ain't in L.A.?
1: I haven't. Are you going to play it?
0: Yeah, we're going to play it right now. She comes from Slovakia.
1: That's pretty cool.
0: She's 22, and she's got two songs in the top 10 right now on Spotify in the world. This one and another called Nicole Kidman.
1: Well, that's pretty neat.
0: Yeah. I'm not sure if she'll ever have anything after that, but, you know, here today, gone tomorrow, right?
1: Yeah.
0: Here it is. Thanks for calling Liveline.
1: Thanks.

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0: Hello, live line. What do you want to hear?
1: Hi. I would like to hear some Linkin Park. If you have some Linkin Park?
0: Well, I could play Numb or In the End.
1: In the End has been my favorite. I love the band.
0: It's actually number 110 on the Spotify charts right now.
1: Oh, really? Okay. Love it.
0: What's your name and where are you calling from?
1: Christian. Calling from Salt Lake City, Utah. Just on my way back home from work. I'm going to be watching a Real Salt Lake match later on today. Unfortunately, they're away, so I'm going to have to watch it on my computer.
0: Well, let's play a song right now. Thank you for calling Live Line. Back to 2001.
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3: 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My name's Mason. 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I'm going to play three short clips of big hit songs that everybody knows and loves. In fact, they are three of the most streamed songs of the past year. 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

0: 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Liveline, what three songs were on the Magical Musical Mystery Medley?
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2: That's right.
1: Oh my gosh.
0: Congratulations, yes. God, we're playing Headlines right now. We'll do Olivia Dean. Who's this?
1: This is McKenna Dombrowski. I've tried to call so many times. I'm so happy I finally got in.
0: Oh, well, it's nice to have a reward for your hard work and dedication and loyalty. Where are you from?
1: Thank you so much. I'm from Bruce Crossing, Michigan.
0: Well, we're not going to let you forget this by tomorrow because a Live Line trophy is on the way to your house. You'll have that in the next 2 weeks. You can display it proudly for the rest of time.
1: Thank you so much. Live Line.

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0: 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Hello, Liveline. What do you want to hear?
1: Hi, can I hear The Way We Touch?
0: The Way We Touch. Every Time We Touch?
1: Oh, yeah, that one.
0: By Cascada? Every time we touch, I get this feeling. Is that it?
1: Yeah.
0: Good. That's a nice song. What's your name?
1: Sadie.
0: Where are you calling from, Sadie?
1: Kingston, Ontario.
0: Why do you want to hear that?
1: Because I really like it. It's a really good song.
0: You know, this came out 20 years ago.
1: Oh, my goodness.
0: It's older than dirt, isn't it?
1: Yeah.
0: Let's dive into the past. Thanks for calling, Liveline.
1: Thank you.

0: 1977. One of the most mispronounced names in the history of music, Cascada. It's actually Cascada. And Cascada's not just the girl, it's actually a group. Her name is Natalie Horler. What are they up to nowadays? I don't know. My name's Mason. Thank you for being here tonight. We really do appreciate it. Your shout-outs, dedications, requests, whatever you want to hear, we want to play it. Old or new, red, white, or blue, it's up to you. Contest title. I just checked the cowbell across the room. Anyways, now...
1: Secret Sound.
0: Your chance to win something if you are first to call us, correctly identifying what this sound is. We played it last hour. I wasn't surprised that people didn't get real close to it. It's pretty tough. But listen closely and maybe you'll figure this out. Here it is. Do-do-do-do-do. It involves something on something. One more time. Call now and win. What's that sound? 85 Liveline. That's 85 Liveline.
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0: We still don't have a winner. Definitely much closer guesses, though. Play it again one last time next hour, along with a new clue.

0: 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Hello, Lightline. Who's this?
1: Hi, my name's Kayla. I'm the guest for the sound.
0: What do you think it is?
1: Ping pong balls hitting a table.
0: Ooh, nobody guessed that yet, but it's incorrect. I'm sorry.
1: Oh, thank you, though.
0: What are you doing tonight?
1: Right now, just driving. I just got off work, so I'm driving. I would just like to shout out my husband, Nitron, and I love him so much.
0: What's his name?
1: Nitron.
0: Nitron. That's a cool name.
1: Yeah. Thanks.
0: I feel like everybody who calls in, they've always got some cool name, but I've never actually met anybody with names like this.
1: Yeah, my son. We actually named my son after him, so we got two Nitrons in the house now.
0: Nitron. Isn't that like a chemical?
1: I guess. I think so. I'm not for sure.
0: I don't even know what it is. All right. Thanks for calling Lightline. We appreciate you being here tonight.

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2: What about Iris?
1: By the Goo Goo Dolls, yes. 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
1: And where are you calling from?
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1: Why do you want to hear that?
2: 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I just want to listen to a song.
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1: When was the first time you heard it?
2: It was like a year ago.
1: Really? You know, the song came out in 1998.
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6: Liveline, hello. What do you want to hear?
7: Can I hear I Love It, I Love It, I Love It by Bella Kay, please?
6: Yes. Right now, now, now. Who's this, this, this?
7: This is Samuel Anderson.
6: Where are you calling from?
7: Frazee, Minnesota.
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7: Yep.
8: Bye. I like being used. It means I have a purpose.

0: 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Hi, what do you want to hear?
1: Hi, can I hear a Britney Spears song?
0: Yeah, you must have a favorite, or we can just hit the shuffle button here and see what it picks.
1: Can you play Oops, I Did It Again?
0: Uh-huh. What's your name?
1: Marlena.
0: Where are you calling from, Marlena?
1: Bedford, New York.
0: What are you doing tonight?
1: I'm running on 3 cups of coffee.
0: And how many hours of sleep?
1: I don't know.
0: Not enough.
1: But I have a 5.5-year-old, so...
0: Oh, that's a tough job. Are you a single mom?
1: No, not really. I'm kind of working on things with his dad, but...
0: I see. Whether or not you are, it's a tough job. Not everybody can handle it. I hope as the years go by, your kid appreciates it and you have a happy, healthy life and everybody's great.
1: Yeah, he's in first grade this year.
0: Oh, well, that's not, I remember first grade. That was my least favorite year of elementary school. My teacher was terrible.
1: Yeah.
0: Thanks for calling Live Line.
1: Thank you.

0: before you go, there's something I want you to have.
1: Oh, it's beautiful. But wait a minute, isn't this?
0: Yeah, yes it is.
1: But I thought the old lady dropped it into the ocean in the air.
0: Well, baby, I went down and got it for you.

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Live Line, my name is Mason. Steve Lacy, oh yeah, what a great song. Oh yeah. Your last chance tonight to win with a secret sound in about 10 minutes. And then Rewind starts at a half hour. All those great throwbacks. This song, gosh, it's been out for over a year now.

0: sideline. What do you want to hear?
1: Okay, the Taylor Swift. Something upbeat Taylor Swift.
2: Okay, we got a really good remix of Opalite. We play a lot. Who's this?
1: That's good. Maxine.
2: Where are you calling
1: from? From Peoria.
2: Oh, Peoria.
1: Peoria.
2: Yeah. Oh, yeah. What are you doing tonight?
1: I'm out dashing and trying to make money. I got to get a new alternator. My alternator is going out. It killed the battery. And
0: you should just save up and buy an electric car. Then you don't have to pay for gas. And then everything you keep from dashing is all profit.
1: Yeah, that's an idea for sure. I'm going to sell this one first. But
0: a little charger in at your house. Oh, you'll be cooking.
1: Okay. That's a good idea. Thank you. All right. Have a good night.
0: Hey.

0: Liveline, what a great song. That's back in the Spotify Top 200. We follow those charts very closely to see if they line up with what people are actually calling and texting us for, and most of the time, they do, especially on new music. We've got a girl named Adela. She's 22. She comes from Slovakia. She's got two of the most streamed songs right now globally. One's called Nicole Kidman, which is number one in North America, and then Ain't in L.A., which is like number five, and we're going to play that in just a few minutes. Meanwhile, now,
1: Secret Sound.
0: If you are first to call us correctly identifying what this sound is, you will be the winner. And we recorded this in a very busy place. It's something moving. Okay, a couple more times. And again. All right, what's that sound? Call now and win. 85 Liveline. That's 85 Liveline. Good luck.

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0: We still don't have a winner. We'll play it again tomorrow night along with a new clue. Meanwhile, Rewind starts in 5 minutes. Like a brother. This song's back in the top 50. Like on Spotify from 3 years ago. Just bet you like a love.

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2: 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My name's Mason. What would you like?
3: Hey, I was hoping to hear All Star by Smash Mouth.
2: Wow, yeah. What made you think of that?
3: Heck yeah. I don't know. I just thought of Shrek all of a sudden.
2: Yeah, isn't the new movie supposed to come out in like 2 years?
3: Oh, really? I didn't know that.
2: Yeah, Shrek 5.
3: Interesting.
2: You didn't hear about that?
3: No, I didn't. I don't know if I can watch that. Maybe my kid can, though, but...
2: June 30th, next year, I guess it's supposed to be out officially.
3: Maybe I'll have to take my newborn son to that when it comes out.
2: Yeah, just take yourself to it. I'm sure you'll love it.
3: Maybe.
2: What's your name?
3: Matt.
2: And where are you calling from?
3: Winnipeg.
2: Well, this song's still a classic. People of all ages love it. We do it now for you and all of North America.
3: Hell yeah, man.

0: Live Line Rewind. Hi, who's this?
1: Hello, I'm Sharia.
0: Hi, where are you calling from?
1: I'm calling from Winnipeg. I'd like to hear What Makes You Beautiful by One Direction.
0: Yes. Hard to believe that was 13 years ago already. Seems like just yesterday.
1: I know.
0: Oh. What made you want to hear it?
1: I really love One Direction. They're my favorite band.
0: So if they got back together and announced a tour, would you go see them? Obviously, minus Liam Payne.
1: I would love to. I would definitely try my best.
0: What's the most you would pay for a ticket?
1: I don't know, like maybe $200, $500.
0: Oh, no, I don't think that even gets you in the door.
1: I know.
0: Oh.
1: It's okay.
0: Someday they'll be needing the money and they'll be desperate. They'll let anybody in.
1: Mm-hmm.
0: Thanks for calling Liveline. Here it is.
1: Okay, thank you. Bye.

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9: Hello.
8: What's your name?
9: Tia.
8: What do you want to hear?
9: Yellow by Coldplay.
8: Oh, yeah. What is it about that song? People love it now more than when it first came out.
9: Oh, yeah. I just like have to think fast.
8: Oh.
9: So I don't know.
8: So you don't actually want to hear it?
9: Well, I don't know. I didn't think I was going to like request the song.
8: I understand. Yeah. It's so funny. People call us, but they don't actually think we're going to answer, which makes me wonder, why do they call us at all? It's like they want to be let down. Where are you calling from?
9: I just called Minnesota.
8: Okay. Who's there with you?
9: My brother. We're in the car.
8: All right. Here it is. Thanks for calling Liveline.
9: Okay.
8: All right.
9: Okay, thank you.

0: Wake up in the morning feeling like P. Diddy.
1: Hey, what up,
0: grab
1: girl?
0: My glasses, I'm out the door. I'm gonna hit this city.
1: Let's
0: before
1: go.
0: I leave, brush my teeth with a bottle of Jack. 'Cause when I leave for the night, I ain't coming.

0: 7. Live Line Rewind, what do you want to hear?
1: I want to hear Mockingbird by Eminem.
0: Okay, why do you want to hear that?
1: Just wanted to see how it is so far.
0: What do you mean?
1: Just the song-wise.
0: Oh, well, you know, we play this almost every single night. We get a lot of requests for it. It's just so popular after 22 years.
1: Oh, really? That's insane.
0: Yeah. What's your name? Where are you calling from?
1: My name's Mitch. I'm calling from Minnesota.
0: Is this Mitch McConnell?
1: No.
0: You got a very deep voice.
1: Yeah, I...
0: Is that your real voice?
1: No, it's not.
0: Oh, wait.
2: I'm sounding like this.
0: Oh, that's much different. Why'd you use a fake voice?
2: Just wanted to goof around a little bit.
0: Well, we like goofing around. Thanks for calling Live Line. Here's Eminem, who doesn't seem to goof around quite a bit at all.
2: Yeah, fair.

0: I'm sure you guys would answer. I'm like, well, it's probably because some people assume that you guys are pre-recording or that you guys are too busy, so.
1: Oh, no, we don't do things like that around here.
0: I'm thinking here. Missy Elliott, how about 1-2-Step?
1: Yeah, there you go, with Sierra.
0: Yeah.
1: What's your name? Where are you calling from?
0: I'm Josie. I called before a couple months ago, and I'm from Minnesota.
1: And what are you doing tonight?
0: I'm heading home.
1: And you can vouch for everybody, right? This is a live show. You really answered?
0: Yep.
1: Right. Here's your song. Thanks for calling Liveline. All of North

0: texts and messages. The countdown of North America's most requested songs starts now. Live Line Big Three.
1: Well, well, well. This sounds like a fall song, right? Actually, it's called a stupid song. And it's our third most requested tonight. Living

0: get out of it.
1: It's the most requested. It's the best. The people's. It's all that. It's number one.
2: Just play it, man.
3: Oh, we play this so much. It's the fourth time tonight. How can you go wrong, though? Biggest movie of the year. Most requested.

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Now, we have all of those things, but we just don't shove it down your throat because it's not entertaining, and quite frankly, nobody cares. So I'm going to do it right now. If you're a fan of the show and want to hear this crazy program replayed 24-7, very few commercials, of course, you can keep track of all your favorites by rating the music. Thumbs up, thumbs down, swipe left or right. It's like Tinder on your phone. But for every single song, we want to know what you love, what you're tired of. Maybe we're not playing enough. Let's go to the App Store right now for Android and iOS. Liveline, L-I-V-E-L-I-N-E. Plus a sleep timer and alarm clock, which is probably handy right now as you get ready for bed. You're going to wake up with us tomorrow morning. Or if you're like me, at 3 p.m., wake up with us tomorrow afternoon. We don't care. And my name is Mason. Thank you, most importantly, for being who you are, for being here with us. The best is yet to come. Stay positive, work hard, surround yourself with good people. Anything is yours.

0: Hi, this is Brittany.
1: Hi, Brittany.
0: Can I request a song?
1: Well, the show's all done.
0: Oh.
1: We just said goodnight and everything. The commercials are going to cut us off in about 60 seconds.
0: Okay.
1: But we're back tomorrow. Where are you from?
0: Wait, 1 second too late. Like Winnipeg.
1: You're in Winnipeg, Manitoba. So listen tomorrow, 6 to 11 p.m. We'll be here.
0: You can't squeeze in one more song for me?
1: No, there's no way. It's impossible.
0: Oh, my God. My heart, my soul.
1: Call back tomorrow after 6 p.m. We'll put you on the air right away.
0: Okay, thank you.
1: Have a great night.
0: You too. Bye-bye.
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0: 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Doug Ullman shares fascinating stories of Minnesotans who served during this important chapter in American history. 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
7: 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Seeing some rainfall, 55 for our low. More rain on Thursday, 63 for our high. Partly cloudy, 56 for Thursday night's low. 67 on Friday. Some more rain Friday night through Saturday and Saturday night. That's looking at your forecast on Hit Music Channel 977.

lost its faith. Our colors will fade eventually. So if our time is running out, day after day, we'll make the mundane a masterpiece. Oh my, my, oh my, my love. 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
1: Just looking at your forecast on Hit Music Channel 977 for tonight. Seeing some rainfall, 55 for our low. More rain on Thursday, 63 for our high. Partly cloudy, 56 for Thursday night's low. 67 on Friday. Some more rain Friday night through Saturday and Saturday night. That's a look at your forecast on Hit Music Channel 977.
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1: 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Seeing some rainfall, 55 for our low. More rain on Thursday, 63 for our high. Partly cloudy, 56 for Thursday night's low. 67 on Friday. Some more rain Friday night through Saturday and Saturday night. That's a look at your forecast on Hit Music Channel 977.
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Shit, I got drive, I don't need a car. 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
1: Just looking at your forecast on Hit Music Channel 977 for tonight. Seeing some rainfall, 55 for our low. More rain on Thursday, 63 for our high. Partly cloudy, 56 for Thursday night's low. 67 on Friday. Some more rain Friday night through Saturday and Saturday night. That's a look at your forecast on Hit Music Channel 977.
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1: Just look at your forecast on Hit Music Channel 977 for tonight. Seeing some rainfall, 55 for our low. More rain on Thursday, 63 for our high. Partly cloudy, 56 for Thursday night's low. 67 on Friday. Some more rain Friday night through Saturday and Saturday night. That's a look at your forecast on Hit Music Channel 977.
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2: 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Seeing some rainfall, 55 for our low. More rain on Thursday, 63 for our high. Partly cloudy, 56 for Thursday night's low. 67 on Friday. Some more rain Friday night through Saturday and Saturday night. That's a look at your forecast on Hit Music Channel 977.
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5: 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Seeing some rainfall, 55 for our low. More rain on Thursday, 63 for our high. Partly cloudy, 56 for Thursday night's low. 67 on Friday. Some more rain Friday night through Saturday and Saturday night. That's a look at your forecast on Hit Music Channel 977.
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6: All right, off we go. Welcome to Thursday in the Playhouse on your radio. I'm JJ. She's award-winning personality of the year, Kat.
7: Hello, thank you, thank you, thank you. No, I can't do it another day, all right? It didn't feel good to not be as humble as I normally am.
6: You were the one that started it.
7: You said it every single break.
6: But you started it right away in the morning.
7: I did, because people should know, but then it's like we should move on.
6: They should know.
7: We should move on.
6: How, as an award-winning personality of the year, how was your Wednesday?
7: It was good. I want people to know that I'm like everybody else. I put my pants on both legs at a time. You know, it's just, it's life. But no, it was a normal Wednesday. I had to take Liam to the dentist right after school.
6: At 2:30?
7: At 2:30. No, it was at 4.
6: Bummer.
7: And just sat there, and he doesn't need me to go back with him anymore. She's like, come on back, buddy. And I just sat there.
6: Did he get a toy?
7: I scrolled on the internet. No, he got the Dairy Queen, which is weird.
6: Wait,
7: like,
6: what?
7: They give clean him Dairy your Queen? Teeth, and then they give you free soft serve. I'm like, that's kind of like, you know, leading us down the wrong
6: right.
7: path.
6: I thought they were supposed to give you apples or bananas or something.
7: Yeah. Like, there's a poster at my dental office talking about how much you should stay away from that stuff. And then they give it to you.
6: Hmm.
7: You know, it's kind of a weird thing. But so he wanted that. Went to Dairy Queen, got him that. And then went home. And then he had youth group. And, you know, you just live to chauffeur. So that was my Wednesday.
6: I felt a little blessed. My side hustle, I've kind of started a hitting academy where I have players come in and I train them one-on-one. And I hit them. Actually, the more ball, like, I take so many balls off the top of the cage that either hit me in the head or hit me in the chest or something.
7: Ouch.
6: And the poor kid was sick yesterday, so I felt a little weird. I got done with football practice. I came home, and my wife and I actually ate dinner and talked. And it
7: wow.
6: was weird. And in our casual conversation, this is how a regular night goes at my house, where there's really a whole lot going on. Hey, how was your day? Good. How was your day? Good. She goes, oh, by the way, we're picking up my new car Friday.
7: Mm.
6: I said, oh, a new car.
7: Yeah. Wow.
6: Tell me more.
7: Okay.
6: As we share the finances of our household. And she's like, yep. All I had to do. And she did it all online. She bought.
7: Is it a new Tessie?
6: Yeah.
7: Okay.
6: She wanted to switch models of Teslas. And she just pointed and clicked and picked and took pictures of her car, and she goes to pick it up Friday.
7: Yeah.
6: The original one that she was looking at, it was going to be a new build, and her first car, first Tesla, we were able to track it from, they gave it an ID number, and then we tracked it as it got made and then shipped here.
7: Hmm.
6: And this one is already on a lot, but it has all her features, and since it has like a couple of months it was being used as a demo car, they knock a couple thousand dollars off it. And she's like, they're going to give us money when we show up there. We give them our old car. We take a new car. And I'm like, all of this seems smart, right?
7: Yeah.
6: And so she's happy and I'm happy. And I'm like, what do I get?
7: Yeah.
6: I got leftover.
7: A wealthy person's story.
6: I got leftover beef roast and rice last night.
7: Ooh.
6: So that was my day. Today is going to be a monster day on the show. We've got so much money to give away. Opportunities during this hour, next hour, and the 8 o'clock hour to play free money high low. But the very first thing we're going to do for you today is get you to the Teddy Swim Show. It is Saturday night at Grand Casino Arena. All you've got to do is hang on for 2.5 minutes and you can grab your tickets with the Playhouse. Let's get Thursday going.

0: Mm-hmm. First opportunity to win big, big cash, like up to $5,000, is coming up here at about 6:30 with Free Money High Low. But we want to kick off your Thursday morning with more tickets to see our buddy Teddy Swims at Grand Casino Arena this Saturday night. Cannot wait for this show. Cat's got some Teddy info. I didn't know he was as tatted as he was. Some more info coming up in Paparazzi, because this guy, probably more than Post Malone.
1: Yeah, and he has tattoos. The one place I would never choose. I would even do right here on my inner lip, but he has them some places where I just think that it would be very, very painful.
0: Like pulsing needles shouldn't go.
1: Right.
0: So we'll get to that yet right now, actually. We'll get you on the Teddy Swims guest list for the Playhouse. So here's what I need. The first four callers that can get through. It's our favorite game. It's called Playhouse Island. Four callers get on. One by one, you get voted off. And if you can stay on our beautiful built-up island, you can go see Teddy Swims this Saturday night. And this is the only game we play where you legitimately can sit on hold and not do anything and still win. So even if you're somebody who doesn't usually call for a contest, this would be the one for you. 320-251-1047, Saturday night, Teddy Swims at Grand Casino Arena. You could be going if you're one of the first four callers to get through. At 320-251-1047, start calling now. Yeah.

0: Cool opportunity right now for you to go see Teddy Swims Saturday night at Grand Casino Arena. This show is going to be fun. I'm JJ. Kat's here as well. And we're going to invite four of our favorite listeners onto our Playhouse Island. If you can survive the island and not get thrown to the sharks, then you could be going to the show. Now, I'm the only one who can see who's on what line. We're going to welcome our guests on one by one in complete random order. Kat will ask them one question, and based on their answer, we will elect a president of Playhouse Island. They'll have all the say in who goes and who stays. You ready to meet them?
1: I am ready.
0: Again, in complete random order, it's Andrew, everybody. Morning, Andrew. How you doing?
2: Good morning. How you doing?
0: Good. We're great, great, great, great. One question for you to see if you'd be a good president here on Playhouse Island.
1: Andrew, what is your favorite store to shop at?
2: Cabela's.
1: My kid could stand at the aquarium for hours.
0: And you can never walk in there and just drop like $40. It's always like $500, right? This guy's feeling me. All right, that's Andrew. He loves Cabela's. Also on the show today is Neely. Good morning, Neely. How you doing?
3: Morning. And you guys?
0: Great. Thank you. One question for Neely, Kat. Maybe she'd be a good president.
1: All right. Much like myself, have you ever won an award for anything?
3: I would have to say no.
1: Oh.
0: I don't know if you've heard.
3: We barely
0: talk about it, but Kat is the award-winning personality of the year.
3: I heard that with a huge trophy.
1: Well, it's not that big, but, you know, it's not the size that matters.
0: Okay. So Neely has never won anything. Maybe she will win the honor of Teddy Swims' guest. Susan is also on the show today. Good morning, Susan. How are you feeling?
4: I'm feeling great. How are you?
0: Great, thank you. One question. Maybe Susan would be an awesome president.
1: All right, Susan, what is your dream date?
4: 72 degrees and just a light jacket.
1: Great answer, my favorite movie.
0: What's it supposed to be? April what?
1: April 14th, isn't it? Or something like that?
4: I don't know. I believe so.
1: Yeah.
0: All right. Susan's got the lines. I like that. Also on the show today is Josh. Good morning, Josh. How's your day going?
5: Good, you?
0: Good, good. Thank you for asking. Good. One quick question. Maybe Josh would be a great president.
1: All right, Josh, what is the food that you've never tried but you really want to?
5: Sushi.
0: You've never, ever had sushi?
5: Never.
1: Okay. You got to try it. Dip your toe, though. Like, don't go all eel first, you know? Maybe do like
0: a California roll.
1: Like a Cali roll or like a Philly roll, you know?
0: Like that. All right. That's Josh. He's never had sushi. So, based on those quick answers, Kat, we got a quick feel as to what kind of personalities we have on the phone this morning. Who do you think would best fit the role of president of Playhouse Island?
1: Well, I would need probably someone that would help me survive on this island. So I'm going to do Andrew here.
0: Andrew, congratulations. Your Cabela's answer got you the distinguished honor of being president of Playhouse Island. So the game isn't over yet, but you do have all the power. You don't know which phone line you're on. Let's start dropping them. You got to pick 1, 2, 3, or 4. We're going to hang up on that phone line. Hopefully it's not you. Sure. So this is where you would tell us 1, 2, 3, or 4.
2: Oh.
0: Okay.
2: Let's do 2.
0: 2. You sure about that?
1: Who is number 2? Let's see.
0: Number 2. I'm sorry, Susan. Andrew thought you weren't a good candidate to stay here, even though I really loved your answer.
1: I hope you have
0: a great morning. By the way, we'll have more tickets tomorrow at 8:30, okay?
4: Okay.
0: Have a great morning. All right, Andrew. 1, 3, and 4 are still alive. Which one do we hang up on next?
2: 3.
0: Are you sure?
2: I hope so.
1: Okay.
0: Unfortunately, that's you, Andrew.
1: You gotta go, Andrew.
0: Man. I hope you have a great morning. So, Kat, we're left with Neely and Josh, and based on their answers, who do you want to elect as president of Playhouse Island?
1: Well, since she's never won an award, let's see if she can win this.
0: All right, Neely, you could be award-winning human number 1 as far as your life goes on this contest. We've got line 1. In line 4 lit up. Who do we hang up on next?
3: Let's hang up on number 4.
0: Are you sure?
3: Yeah.
0: God, I wish you wouldn't have said that. That's you, Neely. I'm so sorry. No awards this morning. And look at that. It happened. Josh, you didn't do a damn thing and you won concert tickets. Congratulations.
1: Nice job, brother.
0: All you did was sit there and mind your own business, and now you're going to see Teddy Swims on Saturday night, man.
5: Nice.
0: Yeah, very good. What's the day hold for you today? You got to work or what?
5: Yep, got to work and go watch kiddo play ball.
0: Excellent. And who goes with you to a show like this on Saturday night? You got a date or you're bringing a man friend?
5: My wife.
0: Your wife. I like that. All right. You guys are going to have a great time. It's on us Saturday night at Grand Casino Arena. Hang on. We'll get some more details from you. And we will have not one but two pair to give away tomorrow morning at 8:30. So a great way to start the weekend with Teddy Swims tickets. Josh is going. Hopefully you are too.
6: Coming up next. Here's what's next with Kat and JJ.
0: Right, as we grab his info, we'll dip into the four before you hit the door. You're getting your Thursday started. These are things that you probably want to know about.
1: 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What they found out 40 years after the Tylenol murders. That's coming up with the four before you hit the door next.
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13: 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Zion Hedemarken is located on Summit Avenue in Fergus Falls. 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
1: Is this not a Netflix show yet? Investigators in Idaho say a man who died by suicide more than 40 years ago may have been involved in the unsolved 1982 Tylenol murders. So did you hear about these?
0: No.
1: This doctor would and wanted to find a way to like kind of disguise the fact that he was prescribing cyanide to people or giving them to people. So around Chicago, around that area, seven people died. They took Tylenol. They had been tampered with. They were cyanide. And so this guy, he was found in a church. He had taken cyanide, so he poisoned himself, and they buried him without identifying him.
7: Six deaths have now been linked to the capsules, which are laced with cyanide.
17: Dr. Bitkowski made a comment about how poison could be introduced into over-the-counter capsules if a person wished to do so.
0: Now I remember this. Okay.
1: So he was tampering with it, and
0: so how do they figure that this guy that decided to off himself in a church was part of this?
1: Well, he was a doctor. He was the doctor that was doing it. And so they also found cyanide at his desk and realized because
0: what's
1: they
0: a
1: never
0: doctor doing with cyanide.
1: Exactly. And just to know that you could be handed your medication that your doctor prescribes you and you just take it as prescribed and you don't know what each one has inside of it.
0: So lesson learned, scary. Go to the pharmacy.
1: Yeah, but he did work at the pharmacy.
0: He worked at a fault.
1: Yeah, he was.
0: I thought he was a medical doctor.
1: He was showing how easy it would be, and he did it. And these people died.
0: Jesus.
1: They were laced with cyanide. GLP-1 patients are reporting some interesting side effects. And you know what? GLP-1 is very good for the body, but there are a lot of things that you just need to be on the lookout for. Permanent eye damage and vision loss is one.
0: You said you're supposed to be on the lookout for permanent eye damage?
1: Yes.
0: That was brutal.
18: We have gotten around close to 200 calls. There's so much fear and unknown. And they want answers, and, you know, these are not minor side effects.
0: I know a lot of people are having success on this, but, man, it's just not been around very long, right? So you just really never know.
1: A 43-year-old DUI suspect drank toilet water out of a toilet that she used at a jail in Virginia in an attempt to fool a breathalyzer test.
19: By the way, do you have a mint? Perhaps some panaka?
1: It did not work. Erin Hoopis, she ended up getting charged for the DUI and a hit and run.
0: And now you're a toilet drinker.
1: Yeah, like you're known for that in the jail. You know, that doesn't die out. In what is being dubbed the first human versus robot fight, I watched it and I tried to see, like, could this be someone dressed up as a robot? You know, but it was an actual robot. But going toe-to-toe with influencer Frank LaPena. And this guy got his butt beat.
20: For the first time in history, a human faces off against a 6-foot-tall robot.
21: Dude, I'm scared for you, man.
1: Just one, two, punch. It's a remote-controlled humanoid robot. So there was someone that was, like, because the movements were very human, you know, like a side kick to the temple. And this guy just went right down.
0: Who volunteers for this stuff?
1: Frankie.
0: Dummy.
1: It's such a Frank thing to do. And that is the four before you hit the door.
6: Coming up next. It's Kat and JJ, and here's what's next.
0: All right, you think you're pretty quick. You think you're pretty smart. So let's put it to the test. Could you win up to $5,000 with free money high-low? You beat the clock, and you can keep all the cash in 3 minutes.

0: let's get this thing popping.
1: You need cash. We got it for you. It's free money. High low. Helping the playoffs with Cash and Jack.
0: One envelope full of money. If you can tell us how much is in there before the clock expires, then you can keep it all. We call it free money high low. Feel that this round of free money high low, people have genuinely grasped the concept of narrowing it in a little bit quicker and then throwing out a bunch of numbers at the end.
2: Yeah, I don't remember having a play where I'm like, why did you go up? I said go down. You know, like someone that was really confused. Yesterday, his phone
0: for that play
2: did not work. So
0: get in a good spot and start calling now. If you're caller number 10, you've got an opportunity to win up to $5,000 in like 15 seconds. So let's go. Our number's 320-251-1047. If you can get through as caller number 10, you're playing Free Money High Low with us after Olivia Rodrigo. Yes.

0: Let's give away this cash.
1: You need cash. We got it for you. It's free money, high low, up in the playoffs with Cash and Jeff.
0: So I said, hey, you're caller number 10. And we heard excitement from not one, but two people. As I said, what's your name? She's like, Carrie. I'm like, who's in the back there, Carrie? And how old is Caverick?
2: Yes, he's going to be five.
0: Five. And he was the one that was like, Mom, you got to call in to win this money because five-year-olds are expensive.
3: How'd you come up with that name? It sounds like a hybrid. Like you.
2: Yeah, we liked Maverick, but we had a girl name that started with a K, and my husband came up with it.
3: Oh, nice.
0: Okay. Are you Carrie with a K?
2: I am.
0: And
2: yep.
0: Tell me your husband's name doesn't start with a K and you're one of these families.
2: It starts with a C. Okay. It's Case. But we are one of the families because our second child actually is with a K too.
0: Wow.
3: Man, you like that card action.
0: They're going to be talking about you guys for a long time. All right. So this is for Carrie and Caverick. We're going to open up your envelope. I'm assuming you've heard Free Money High Low before?
2: Yeah, I played last year.
0: Okay. How'd you do?
2: I was almost there.
0: Okay, so you obviously have a good skill set. Kat's already shown the camera and everybody watching on YouTube what we're playing for. We know it's a dollar amount between $1 and $5,000. Once you give us your first guess, we'll start the clock, and then Kat will guide you from there whether your next guess should be higher or lower. Do you have any questions this time around?
2: Nope.
0: All right, Carrie, Caverick, we're rooting for you guys. Our first round of Free Money High Low this morning will start with your first guess. Good luck.
2: $3,500.
3: Lower.
2: $2,500.
3: Higher.
2: $2,600.
3: Higher.
2: $3,000.
3: Higher.
2: $3,200.
3: Higher.
2: $3,350.
3: Higher.
2: $3,450.
3: Lower.
2: $3,440.
0: Oh, I would have taken that one at the buzzer. $3,440 was her final guess. It was.
3: To start, you were so close. $3,406.
2: Oh, shoot.
3: I blame Caverick.
0: Caverick,
3: I'm just kidding.
0: You could have done better. Thank you. I just want to be mentioned on the radio. Oh, no. We set him off now. You know, it's just like when the doorbell rings, the dog just won't stop. All right. Well,
2: no, Cav, I didn't win, honey. Almost. That's my youngest. But the other one was asking if I won. Hey, it's okay. It's okay.
3: Oh, look what you did, JJ.
0: It wasn't me. I would have led her to the right number. If you and I were playing, Carrie, you'd have had all this money and your kids would be happy. But we're going to give you another opportunity coming up here at about 7:07 to play again if you can get through, okay?
2: Sounds good. Thanks.
0: All right. Have a great day, guys. We appreciate you rolling with us. Again, next opportunity at Free Money High Low and a brand new jackpot at 7:07.
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3: I think we're far enough into the week where maybe something has happened. Maybe something where you're like, really? Things can only go up from here. I have an example of what happened in this woman's driveway, and she had to call her husband, deliver the bad news. But I want to know what has happened this week that was unexpected, was not welcomed. It was just kind of a bummer.
0: Ruined your week?
3: What ruined your week so far, all right? And obviously, hopefully, the rest of the week goes well for you. But what was that stick-in-the-spokes moment this week? You're going to hear hers next.
0: And we want to hear yours at 320-251-1047. 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
6: Miss being young. Your 20s are great. You're down for whatever. Your friends call you. They're like, do you want to go? You're like, I'll go. You don't even know where you're going. You're like, I'll move, dude. I'll set my apartment on fire. What do you want to do? Your 30s come, and you're like, where are we going? How late are they open? Is it loud? I am going to drive separate. Your 40s, I'm not going. I'm mad that you thought I would go.
1: You got me in the morning.
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13: Back to the fun stuff with Kat and JJ now.
14: Yeah, good morning and welcome back in. It's Kat and JJ. Thank you for letting us be part of your morning routine. What's ruined your week so far?
15: Might be therapeutic to talk about it. And let's just say it's only going to go up from here. And we're using this example of this woman that she was just trying to get out the door, okay? And then she had to make this call to her husband.
16: Good morning. My name is Whitney, and I am an idiot. I, you know, woke up this morning, was getting ready to take my kids to school, and backed into my husband's truck like the idiot I am.
17: Couldn't tell you how fast I was going. Amazing. Just great.
14: Now, here's where Whitney is a little bit different from Trisha. I don't know if you know Trisha. I've been married to her for the better part of 3 decades. Trisha, at this point, would call. And I'd say, hey, what's wrong? Because when people call me, I can almost automatically just go, what's wrong?
15: No one ever calls to say, hey, how's it going?
14: Not once in my entire life. I don't think has anyone ever called me to be like, hey, how are you? Just checking in.
15: You're the fixer.
14: Absolutely. So she would call and I'd go, what's wrong? And she'd go, you left your truck behind my car. That's how this conversation would go. Not, I didn't look and backed into your truck. It would be, your truck was left behind my car. Now what are you going to do?
15: Yesterday would have been a day that I would talk about right now because I was this close to taking out my garage door. Like it was, I get in such autopilot that I got in my car, put my coffee in the cup holder, started my car, put it in reverse. And thank God I have a 2026.
14: Start beeping at you.
15: I would have taken out our, it was down. I hadn't put our garage door up. And that would have been a bad start.
14: I was 7 years old. My dad was working at the Pentagon. And where my mom and dad kind of built their home in Belle Plaine, Minnesota, my mom had just gotten a brand new car. My dad's gone. My mom backs into the garage door to take me to school.
15: Yeah.
14: It's wrecked. I mean, it is like we could nothing. And she just turns to me and she goes, "Don't tell your dad." How's he not going to know? We're going to be missing a garage door when he comes home in a month. And that was her panic. Don't tell your dad. And she calls somebody right away and they fix it. And as soon as we pick him up from the airport, we drive in. The garage door goes up. He gets out of the car. He turns around. He goes, "What happened to the garage door?" I mean, it looked absolutely perfect, but he knew something like that had happened. And I've always been you don't ever think you're going to grow up to be your parents. Mm-hmm. But I can notice when I go home today, if somebody's moved a screwdriver in my garage, it's that anal retentiveness. It's for sure hampering my happiness in life. But what's ruined your week so far this week? What didn't go right? It could be a job thing. It could be a relationship thing. Your kid came home with their first F. They got cut from the basketball team, whatever the deal was. What has ruined your week so far? And maybe ruin is a heavy word, but maybe it kind of set it off on the wrong tone. You kind of judge a week at this point by like, it's been going pretty good.
15: Or, you said something like, "I didn't need this. I did not need this week." What was that moment for you?
14: Our number, 320-251-1047. Call now, share a little bit. You can send us a text if you want to as well. Same number, 320-251-1047. But now you're looking back on your week and you're like, this really didn't help. What was that thing? Hit us up.

0: Good morning and welcome in. You got the playoffs with Kat and JJ. Next opportunity, by the way, to win up to $5,000 with free money high low is coming up at 7:07. I think the generation we're living in right now is definitely better about airing out things that may send you wobbly a little bit. Like our parents' generation, you could ask them on a Friday, it was the worst week in the world. Hey, how was your week? They go, great. It was fine. They just shove all those feelings down. And then somewhere along the line, everybody went, put all your feelings on social media. And we're like, what's in between? Like if we asked you today, good week, bad week, would you really be honest with us? This woman, not such a good week.
1: Good morning. My name is Whitney and I am an idiot. I, you know, woke up this morning, was getting ready to take my kids to school, and backed into my husband's truck like the idiot I am.
2: Couldn't tell you how fast I was going. Amazing. Just great.
0: Okay, so at that, I'd be like, all right, yep, you made one mistake. It's fixable. We have insurance. We're going to be all right. It's going to be okay.
3: But it was the last thing she needed. Sometimes those things happen. You're cruising along and you're like, I did not need that. Like a hole in the head. I did not need that.
0: What has kind of ruined your week? And then I saw Jennifer's text. And no matter what has ruined your week, I think this one's going to probably sit a little bit above it. What happened, Jen?
4: I actually got a phone call message last night that one of my favorite residents at the facility I worked at passed away last night.
3: I don't know why I was thinking about that the other day. I'm like, that, no wonder why you have a very high turnover rate with the job that you have, but also the connection that you make with somebody that you're caring for. How can you not?
0: And I know you can't say too much about this resident, but what made them one of your favorites?
4: Right. Just her sassiness. Like when you would talk with her, she'd just have a little sass with her too. So she always made life really fun. She just brightened the whole day up, and then, like, she would just come up and just give you all the sass.
0: And I bet she had family members that were constantly around supporting her, too, right?
4: Yes. Yep.
3: That's great.
4: Yep. One fun thing is she loved to go to the casino and won every single time.
3: Yeah? Wow.
4: Yeah. So I was like, oh.
3: So what's your plan? Are you going to allow yourself to feel these feelings, or are you supposed to just like compartmentalize, get back to work, don't think about it, you know, because this is some type of trauma. You made a connection. Oh,
0: and you're going to walk into an empty room now, and you used to walk in there hoping and expecting kind of a fun conversation at least.
4: Yeah, exactly. And I'm usually okay until I have to take their medical chart apart, and then that's when I kind of melt down.
0: That's the finalization?
4: Yeah.
0: Last quick question.
4: Yeah, that's like my realization. Yeah.
0: Last quick question about this. You know, was this person sick for a while? Could you see this coming, or was this kind of a surprise to you?
4: It was actually a really fast decline, and then all of a sudden we're like, okay, this is happening. A little out of the blue.
0: You see somebody getting sick or they're, you know, at the end of their life, and I suppose you have a little time to kind of prepare that, but then all of a sudden when you expect to go in and at least have a sassy conversation with this person and now they're not around anymore, that's got to be rough.
3: Well, we're thinking about you because it's a loss for you too, so.
0: Yeah, hang in there.
4: Oh, I appreciate that, you guys.
0: Before you know it, I'll be one of your residents and I promise a lot of sass.
4: I would appreciate that. I love it.
0: I hope you have a great morning. Hang in there.
3: You won't. Okay.
0: all of a sudden, like, hey, I didn't get that promotion at work, just doesn't really necessarily mean
3: anything. Very true. Very true.
0: You woke up today and you're like, dang it, that just kind of ruined my week. What was it? What happened to you? 320-251-1047. You may have backed into your husband's truck. Lose somebody that you really care about, though. And that's a weird spot because it's your job. But you do get that emotional link to somebody, especially when they're cool. What's just not made your week the best week ever? Our number is 320-251-1047.

0: Why?
1: That song is getting so big so fast. Her name is Audrey Hobert, and welcome into the Playhouse. It's Kat and JJ.
2: All right, talking about how we were out of town for a couple of days doing a work summit, and there was like a little cocktail happy hour, and so we were all schmoozing, and I was sitting there with one of the guys that we work with. He's on the AM station, and we had a taco bar. There was ground beef, and I don't know, like, I have a thing with the texture of ground beef. I'll always choose maybe pulled chicken for like a taco, you know? I'm not a big ground beef type of gal, especially if it's like really finely ground, and it makes me gag a little bit. And he goes, you know who had like a disorder, not a disorder, but like a syndrome, or I tried to look up the word for it, but we had a guy that used to work here in very high upper management that I guess if you were to even start describing something that was gross or unsavory, he'd start to gag.
1: Really?
2: Like that. And I found out he has many, many children.
1: Oh, yeah.
2: That
1: devout Catholic.
2: The sight of poop, which would be in diapers, would make him gag. So this man did not have to change one diaper.
1: He beat the system. He beat the system. I should have thrown that out when we had our first baby. I should have.
2: No,
1: just...
2: you got to throw that out first date. You can't do it with the first baby. If you have that disorder, you got to plant that seed right away.
1: I don't think this is even a thing. This is just a way out of changing diapers. This is genius.
2: You can't just start it when you see a diaper poop. Because
1: this is next level stuff. This is like CIA. Secret Service kind of stuff.
2: And she just kept saying, sure, let's have
1: smart.
2: Another one.
1: God, I missed the ball on that one. I'm such a dummy.
2: I was a little bit mad for her. I know you're not supposed to be mad for people, you know, if they're not mad. I'm sure she was a little mad. Midnight diaper change and, honey, you got to go or I'm going to gag.
1: Genius. That's really smart. So, okay, so listen, if you're a... I think guys get away with this. I don't think a girl's going to get away with this.
2: But I get they found out that he has that because I've worked here for 20 years. I've never heard of the alley yacker.
1: The what?
2: He called it the alley yacker that like almost every day someone would puke on that back.
1: I guess.
2: Do you know what I'm talking about?
1: I do. I mean, I saw the vomit all the time, but I didn't know we had a name for him.
2: Yeah. One of our AM guys is like, oh, yeah, like we would describe what happened on the back step. The alley yacker hit again. And he would, and our upper management, he'd start going.
1: I've only known one person in my life that would get like the dry heaves from hearing something disgusting.
2: Uh-huh.
1: But I always thought it was just kind of like a little kid condition.
2: Yeah.
1: But really,
2: I can stomach a lot, but like, come on. You can't change a diaper. Stop making babies.
1: Well, listen, if you're a young human right now and you're listening to this, start setting this up right now. This could be a great. Like
2: so selfish.
1: It's a great troll for you. It's not even a troll, but just to be like, I can't stand poops. And when I see it, I throw up, I get sick. It spins me mentally. And so if we do have children, mm-hmm. I got to let you know that I'm not going to be able to change any diapers. Like, genius. I mean, next level stuff. Mad respect.
3: Coming up next with Kat and JJ.
1: You would have thought I would have thought of something like that. I'm so disappointed in myself. Let's get you to free money high low. In less than 11 minutes, you could be up to $5,000 richer. So hang on for that and our first round of paparazzi. Let's dig in. What do you got?
2: Oh, no. So sad. Now there's only two people left on staff from the show Home Improvement that have not gotten arrested. Who is the latest star? And this is his first go around with police. And it makes me really sad. That's coming up with Radio Paparazzi next. Wake up.
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4: 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After years of vacancy, plans to redevelop the former Kmart building are moving forward. At its meeting on Monday, the Fergus Falls Port Authority authorized a letter of intent to purchase part of the former Kmart property for future redevelopment for $1.75 million. Community Development Director Clara Beck says that under the redevelopment structure, Wiseman Corp will acquire and reposition the former Kmart building for retail use, while the Fergus Falls Port Authority will invest the approximately $1.75 million to acquire adjacent property intended for additional retail development. The Port Authority property is expected to create opportunities for several additional retail development pads with the hope of bringing more developers into the area. The principal Kmart parcel, which contains most of the building and parking lot, is currently valued at approximately $1.46 million. According to the letter of intent submitted in the Port Authority packet, Wiseman Corp. is set to pay $2.5 million for its portion of the property, making the total potential purchase for the Kmart property $4.25 million. When asked why the Port Authority is paying more than the main parcel is valued at, Mayor Anthony Hicks said that there has been a trend in recent commercial land sales of land being sold at significantly more than the taxable value. James Lehman, the city's economic development consultant, says the Port Authority is getting involved because the property has remained substantially underused and has proven difficult to redevelop through the private market alone. Specific businesses associated with the redevelopment are not being announced at this time. The city and Port Authority will release additional information as agreements, development plans, and timelines are finalized. For KBRFradio.com News, I'm Derek Sidian. Get more news at KBRFradio.com. 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
0: Hit Music Channel 977 weather forecast for today. 63, cloudy, and a 90% chance of rain. Tonight, a slight chance of rain with a low of 56. Warming up tomorrow as we start the weekend with a cloudy sky and a high of 67. 65 on Saturday with a chance of rain. Headed to Sunday, cloudy, and a high of 70. That's your weather forecast on Hit Music Channel 977. 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
5: Good morning, Hit Music Channel 977. It's the Cat and JJ Show, and it's time for your sports for the day. So the Minnesota Twins captured the rubber match of their three-game interleague series against the Giants with a 4-2 victory in San Francisco yesterday afternoon. Twins are off tonight and will host the Texas Rangers for the final series of the season at Target Field starting on Friday. Minnesota Lynx wrap their regular season tonight. Minnesota hosts the Indiana Fever at Target Field before the playoffs begin this weekend. Tip off 7 p.m. in downtown Minneapolis. And the Vikes are dealing with a banged up backfield. Head coach Kevin O'Connell said yesterday that veteran running back Aaron Jones was held out of practice as he works through a knee injury. Minnesota is leading the NFC North at 2-0. Sunday's game kicks off at 3:05 p.m. Minnesota also signed defensive lineman Jonathan Harris to the practice squad. I'm Zach Daniels, and that's your sports for today on Hit Music Channel 977.
6: So, your dog refuses to talk to you.
7: What is it, boy? Are you mad that I ordered the stuffed crust? Is that it? Because I asked you before I called it in.
6: Oh, well. At least the morning show's back.
3: Back to the fun stuff with Cat and JJ now.

0: You know, I don't really need a friend that is always trying to give me a heart attack.
1: Oh my God, did you hear this?
2: If it's happening in Hollywood, we're talking about it.
0: That would be Woody Harrelson from Matt McConaughey. He recalls this trip they took to the Grand Canyon, and Woody Harrelson decides to do a handstand just 18 inches away.
3: Handstand on the edge of the Grand Canyon.
4: Oh, my God.
3: 18 inches from the edge of the Grand Canyon, doing a full-on handstand. His heart rate was lower than mine. There was a photographer present. We were like, get the shot, get the shot, get the shot. Photographer saw him and just freaked out. Stop, stop, stop. And he just drops down.
5: If you've ever brought your kids to the Grand Canyon, you know, my son at the time was like 13, my oldest son, and you know, that daring 13-year-old. Yeah. He's sitting on the edge. His legs are dangling. Mm-hmm. I'm just like,
0: nope, could not handle that. That's a place that you have like that in Disney. You got the leashes on the kids.
5: Well, and the worst is like if there's certain spots of the Grand Canyon, there are no like guardrails. You could literally drop 1,000 feet.
0: That's crazy.
5: It's bananas. And there's no sign saying stay back. I mean, there's really no warnings, nothing like that.
0: Well, waking up, this is devastating news. Another child star from Home Improvement got arrested. So normally it's Brad, right? The older son keeps getting arrested for domestic violence. And Tim Allen has had his moments. But now, ladies, Jonathan Taylor Thomas, JTT, he's been on our posters, on our walls. For decades when we were younger, but he got pulled over. He was a passenger in the vehicle. But what he did as a passenger is what got him arrested. So if he just sat there and, like, shut up, he would not have gotten arrested.
5: What did he do?
0: He appeared intoxicated, but as a passenger, you can do that. But he kept getting out of the vehicle and distracting the police from their investigation. So either he wanted to take the focus away from the driver that might have been intoxicated, and then he decided to kick a deputy in the stomach.
5: Don't do that, dummy.
0: Yeah, he was released the next day.
5: They say just never get out of your car unless you're instructed to.
0: Just do not.
5: Just be nice. Yep.
0: Blowing out their candles today, we have former Pittsburgh Steeler Mean Joe Green turning 80.
2: Coming up next. Here's what's next with Kat and JJ.
5: Watch, 15 seconds could change your life. We could put up to $5,000 in your pocket. It's our second round of free money, high, low, and we're playing next with you for all them.

0: was going to bring this up at the beginning of the show because I think it's important. But I'd gotten an email yesterday from one of the program directors at a station that carries our show, and it had come through their radio station's website. A listener of ours had asked, I'm not listening, you know, like in the hometown area, but yeah. I listen to Cat and JJ. Can I still play the contest like Free Money High Low? And I'm like, absolutely. If you hear this right now, no matter where you're listening, you can play and win. It doesn't have to be like from our home base here. As long as you can hear us, you can call in right now and win this money.
1: 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We got it for you. It's Free Money High Low.
0: You could be listening on our app from Botswana and you decide you want to call in right now and claim some cash. We got it for you. It's Free Money High Low, and the game works like this. If you can get through, is caller number 10, and you should start dialing right now, 320-251-1047. All you got to do is figure out how much money's in the envelope in front of Kat, and she's even going to help you. You'll start guessing, and she'll tell you whether your next guess should be higher or lower. If you can land on this dollar amount before the clock expires, then you can have all the money. And again, it doesn't matter where you're listening from. I would just start calling now because this is free money. How many times in your life have you actually just had free money fall into your lap?
2: Free money?
0: Just
2: never.
0: Free money.
2: I've never just been given money ever in my life. Except for my birthday. My mom tells me how to spend it.
0: Wouldn't it be just great just to go to the mailbox today? And there's just like
2: free money.
0: $2,700 in there saying, great job.
2: I got $7 back from XL the other day.
0: I've been waiting.
2: That was a little win.
0: I've been waiting for 4 months right now for that Menards 11% rebate thing that I filled out.
2: Yeah.
0: I'm pretty convinced it's never coming.
2: What a waste of time.
0: And I had spent a lot of money on a project, and it was like worth it to fill out that stupid little card, and then not that you gotta have a proof of your receipt, you gotta have all this stuff, and then I'm like, every day I go to the mailbox waiting for the damn Menards rebate check, and you gotta spend it back at Menards again anyways.
2: The thing is, don't think about it, and then it'll arrive. It's like when you want to get pregnant. When you stop thinking about it, you get pregnant.
0: I'm like, hey, Joyce, deliver the Menards thing today.
2: Come on, Joyce.
0: Come on, let's go. 320-251-1047. We need caller number 10 to play Free Money High Low and win all this cash. Good luck!

0: Fourth of July, when we gave away this money.
1: You need cash. We got it for you. Yeah! It's free money, high low, up in the playoffs with Cat Chip Chip.
2: Now, often I'll rifle through callers and I'll say, you're caller one, try again, you're number two, you're number three. And I said, hey, you're caller number 10. Congratulations. And then I heard nothing. And then I heard, hello? And I said, hey, you're caller number 10. And she's like, oh my God, are you serious? Why was this such a surprise, Tanya?
3: I don't ever get through on these type of things. I don't win things. I'm not a lucky person.
4: Well, you know, being in radio, as long as I've been in radio, I have heard the winners of some of the biggest concerts or contests that we do. We send them to concerts, win large amounts of money, and they always start with saying stuff like that.
2: Yeah, a lot of times they'll be, I've never called a radio station before, yeah. And we're like, hey, maybe it's just kind of fate and kismet right now. So it sounds like you're on the road. I'm assuming you're on your way to work.
3: My mom's having surgery, so I'm heading back to where she is.
2: Oh my gosh. Well, I hope things go well. I mean, this would be a nice thing to, you know, lift her spirits and say, hey, I just won thousands of dollars with these two idiots on the radio. So let's take a look at your envelope here for free money, high, low.
4: Okay.
2: Kat's going to open it up, and basically the rules go like this. We won't start your clock until you give us your first guess, and after every guess, Kat will tell you whether you should go higher or lower. We know that your parameters are somewhere between $1 and $5,000 if it helps you. I look back, and I can't find a time that we've ever had less than a $1,000 winner. So hopefully that'll let you narrow it down. But whenever you're ready, you shoot us your first guess. We'll hopefully guide you to that right number before the clock expires, and then you've got some real good news to tell Mom before her surgery. You ready?
3: All right.
2: Okay, whenever you're ready, we will start the clock. After you give us your first guess, good luck, Tanya.
3: 4,000.
4: Higher.
3: 4,100.
4: Higher.
3: 4,200.
4: Higher.
3: 300.
4: Higher.
3: 4,500.
4: Higher.
3: 5,000.
4: Lower. Okay, so here's a hint for you. Don't ever say 5,000 because, yeah.
2: I don't think you're right. We've never had a $5,000 jackpot.
4: So,
2: what was it?
4: It was 48.19.
2: Oof.
4: Yeah, you're a little ways off.
2: That's a lot of money, Tanya. Well, we appreciate the time. Don't be a stranger.
4: Maybe that's why you don't win. Show.
2: Wow, she's just pessimistic today. I was trying to be optimistic and tell you that your odds are great if you can get through. So I hope you have a good day and hope things go well with Mom, but I appreciate you checking in, and have a great morning, okay?
3: Thank you.
2: All right. As soon as she went 4,000, I was like, oh, my gosh, she's going to get there. And then it was just that $100 increments. Instead of kind of chopping it in half, I was like, So we're going to do this again in less than an hour at 8:08. Your next opportunity to cash in all this money on Free Money High Low.
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2: Real quick, before we get to the four, before you hit the door, I want to know what adults love to brag about. Right?
4: Okay.
2: Kids get a chance to brag all the time. Hey, I scored a goal. Hey, I caught a touchdown pass. Hey, I had 3 kills in volleyball, right? And we're just like, yay, great job, Jamie.
4: Yeah.
2: But what do adults brag about?
4: Mine, every woman out there will identify with. And I've done it 5 times in the last 4 days.
2: Okay, so we'll let Kat brag. I want to know yours as well. If you want to start texting at 320-251-1047, what's just something common you find adults bragging about, right? As you're just an adult, you're going to church group or you're seeing other, you know, parents, and you're like, why? We all brag about what? We'll get to that after the four before you hit the door. What do you got?
4: Well, haven't heard from him in a while. Captain Sully Sullenberg, why he and his family are speaking out today. And this woman shares some surefire parenting advice and one that will help you out of every argument with your child. All right, listen up. That's coming up with the four before you hit the door next.
5: 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Kat and JJ.
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4: So Captain Sully Sullenberg, we know him. He landed the plane safely on the Hudson River after, did it catch some birds, right?
2: Yeah, hit a gull.
4: Yeah, and so he's like, I need to land safely, get these passes. Nobody died. Nobody was injured.
2: Hero.
4: It was pretty incredible. He and his family are now opening up about his Alzheimer's diagnosis.
16: I said to Sully one day, this is a disease, not a character flaw. I think we need to talk about it more openly. Maybe other people can do the same.
17: We felt all those emotions, the shock, you know, the anger. Why me? We're not by any means alone. We're part of this community who are trying to make the best of a bad situation.
2: I hadn't heard that he'd been diagnosed.
4: Yeah, so they compare his diagnosis to him, like landing on the Hudson River. So they say they both demand a very clear plan and a focus on the highest priorities. And so all you need to do is, like, not just him, but the people around. Any family that is dealing with a family member that has Alzheimer's, you have to take care of yourselves too. You have to find a support group or learn how other people deal with it, because you're not alone out there. You know, it's it feels really lonely, but you're not alone. Colorado opened up opened a massive wildlife overpass over I-25. So think about all the times you drive down the highway, the interstate, you see carcasses on the side. That means somebody's truck or car is probably wrecked. It's not a good situation. So they created this overpass, and animals have been using it instead of going on the interstate.
18: This area was getting about one deer hit a day during those high movement periods.
19: Huge success. We're seeing elk herds cross the bridge. We're seeing pronghorn for the first time in decades.
18: CDOT sent me a picture of an elk mama taking her calf under
2: I-25. Okay, I'm all into these wildlife not dying because vehicles are hitting them. But explain this to me, Einstein. If you can teach an elk herd to walk on an overpass, Why can't you just teach them to stay off the road?
4: Well, they made it naturally a path that they would want to take. So they planted grass on this. It's not like a cement overpass. It's like land. And so they planted food. And once you see, like, oh, this food is on this path, I'm going to take this instead of going.
2: So plant a bunch of food next to a freeway. That's
4: an overpass.
2: Brilliant.
4: It's really cool. You would.
2: I don't know if I'm. I just don't think I'm buying this.
4: Crap on this idea.
2: I just don't think I'm buying it. I think they're selling it to the people. I don't think I'm buying it.
4: Well, I can't go against numbers. Collisions are down by 91%, so can't really go.
2: Sounds made up.
4: Okay. GLP-1 patients are reporting some interesting side effects, permanent eye damage and vision loss.
20: We have gotten around close to 200 calls. There's so much fear and unknown. And they want answers, and, you know, these are not minor side effects.
2: Yeah, hot and new, and everybody's using it, but you want to see, like, 10-year research.
4: Use at your own risk, though. I think that's for anything that you put in your body, use at your own risk. But I would consider this now like a class action, you know. That was a lawyer that has 200 people that she's going to be representing.
2: I understand wanting to lose a couple of pounds, but not being able to see your kids again would be a...
4: Or see your skinny waistline.
2: Horrible byproduct.
4: Isn't that the point? All right, so this woman sharing some surefire parenting advice. You know, for a moment, people were yelling, Jessica, you know, like, Jessica, Jessica, and the kids were getting confused and they'd stop crying or moaning, and now here's a better way.
21: The best piece of advice I've ever heard in my entire life is, instead of yelling at a child, whisper. I'm telling you, they listen so much better because they're confused.
2: Huh.
21: It is genius. It works so well.
4: So all right, hold on. So check in with us. A lot of people might have some crazy kids in the car right now. Just start whispering.
2: Here's why this doesn't work. Your kid's outside digging a hole in your front yard, and if you go, he's got to keep digging the hole in the front
4: yard. You really think so? Because I'd look at somebody and go, what are they saying? And then I'd get really close. I'd be like, I still can't hear them.
2: We all know people that unless you talk to them directly, they don't respond at all. You have to make eye contact with them. And then if you're like, I really don't like that idea.
4: I don't like that idea.
2: They're going to, if somebody did that to me, I would probably snap.
4: Would you?
2: Keep pushing.
4: Oh, I can. I can. I will. And that is the four before you hit the door.
22: Coming up next.
23: Up next with Kat and JJ.
2: Okay, so speaking of Jessica, the first text that came in to the topic was, I get to brag about my husband and kids.
4: Oh,
2: I want to know,
4: nice.
2: Like, as an adult, what do you get to brag about? Kids, teenagers, we encourage them to brag. Celebrate your victories. Tell us how good you are, right? Pump yourself up a little bit. But as adults, what are we typically bragging about? Kat, I barely mentioned it. She had five things she wanted to talk about right away, but I want to know yours. As an adult, what do we get to brag about? And usually people won't really look at us weird. What's yours? Call us 320-251-1047.

0: Next opportunity to play free money high low and put up to $5,000 in your pocket is coming up here. We'll call it about 8:08 this morning. What's good? It's Kat and JJ. So kids, they get to brag about everything, right? They get their first A or they hit their first little league home run, something like that. They brag and they brag and they brag. But as adults, what do we typically brag about?
1: I know I do and I have a lot this week because, you know, I've worn flip-flops for like 120 days now. You know, I have not put socks or shoes on in a while. And during the summer, there was a sale on Temu. And I went on there and
0: Isn't
1: I got
0: there a sale on Temu every day.
1: Yes, but like this is like a big sale. And so I got two new pair of tennis shoes and they are so cool. I wore them the other day and had someone go, oh, those are awesome. I love those. Where'd you get them? And I always go, Temu, $3. You know, I always like brag about all the money that I save.
0: But waiting the 12 and a half months to get them.
1: No, you are spreading a rumor right now. I get it within 10 business days and I've never had a problem with that company or website.
0: You bought $3 shoes.
1: I did. I bought two pair of $3 shoes. They're two different colors and everywhere I go, people are like, oh my God, where'd you get those? Because they're so fun and different.
0: So your big brag is how much money you're saving.
1: Always. I don't think I ever get a compliment on something and I don't lead with, thanks, got it for $2. Thanks, got it for $6, you know.
0: I think my big brag is usually my yard. Once I mow it, then I'm like,
1: oh, you got them lines.
0: I stand there with my hands on my hips. Usually with a cold beer, and I just look at it, and I'm like...
1: No, you don't have a high traffic area where you live, so...
0: I know. We don't get enough people that get to see it, right?
1: Bummer.
0: So occasionally, I'll just slip it into the background of an Instagram picture or something like that.
1: Sad.
0: So I want to know, though, as adults, what are you typically bragging about? Some of my favorite responses so far.
2: How their yard looks.
0: Yeah, that was the same as me, how the yard looks.
2: I'm going to say how well their kids do in school.
0: Right. Hey, my kids got all A's. You know,
1: nice.
0: We brag about that kind of stuff.
3: My dad brags about his RV here a lot lately.
1: Okay.
0: We know somebody who brags about their RV all the time, and
1: they
0: love that life.
3: How many beers they can put down?
0: There.
1: Love it.
0: I feel like I've graduated past that. That used to, that was a hot 30 years of my life is being around people that would brag like, you know, you'd bring a case of beer to a party or something. And they'd be like, where's the other case?
1: So Eric texted in and I feel like Eric's one of those guys that just brags about a lot of stuff or like tries to correct people because he said it's Temu, but it's actually not because if you watched all the Super Bowl commercials, Eric, I think they know how to pronounce their own product and they called it Temu.
0: So he brags about correcting people?
1: Yeah, but you're actually wrong, Eric. So watch the Super Bowl commercial and you will know that you're pronouncing it wrong, not myself.
0: Boy, of all the fights somebody could have picked with you today that
1: Eric,
0: you would have went to the mattress on, I wouldn't have expected it to be Temu.
1: Yeah.
0: What else are we bragging about?
4: How long they can hold out before turning on the heat.
0: Oh, I do that in the summer.
1: I
0: do that in the summer. I hold out. My family hates it. It will be 4th of July, 98 degrees, 97% humidity. And I'd be like, no, we're leaving the windows open. It's fine. Turn on a fan.
1: I'm the opposite of that because like AC, I'm a sweater. But like when we get the weather that we're getting right now, we are not turning the heat on until there is frost forming on the windows. Like, put socks on. We have blankets everywhere. Wear a sweatshirt. Not my problem.
0: You're not going to fire up the furnace until, like, December.
1: No. I have a post-it note on our thermostat that says, whoever touches will be missing a finger. So.
0: What are we bragging about as adults? Like, you just find yourself, you used to brag about maybe athletic prowess or your grades. But, like, as an adult, what are the things we're bragging about the most? Hit us up. Call, text 320-251-1047.

0: is so chill. Good morning. Welcome into the Playhouse. It's Kat and JJ. We were talking about just things you brag about as an adult. Like, for instance,
1: how long they can hold out before turning on the heat.
0: Right. Mm-hmm. You're not going to fire up the furnace till January because you're going to save $4.
2: See, Andrew is so right. Bragging about how much you save on something is Minnesota AF. It's so true. And I don't know why we do it, but maybe to show that we're fiscally responsible. I don't know. Not that it gets me more ahead in life and people's minds, but.
0: Kayla, what do you find yourself bragging about so much as an adult?
3: I am bragging that I get to work with my best friend every day.
0: Oh, nice. That's very cool. What do you guys do?
3: Well, we met at a big business and both were semi-miserable. And now we work for a family-owned company and we get to work with each other every day and it's so much fun.
2: So it doesn't even feel like work. And then what if she's sick? What if she's sick one day? You're like, why do I even come in?
3: I know. Then it's like the longest day ever. But yeah.
0: And would your bosses say that this is a problem that you two are best friends and working together, or is it just a benefit?
3: No, I think it benefits him as well.
0: Okay, so you guys can stay on track?
3: Yes, exactly.
0: How long do you think you'll keep this up? Like, is this a, I hope we retire together kind of thing? We ride away in our wheelchairs together?
2: Neither of you have dreams of, like, getting a different job?
3: No, I hope it's long-lasting, for sure. We're both very flexible with each other's schedule. I have kids, and so she's flexible when they're sick, and it's just a really good environment. I love
0: it. Okay, don't answer this if you don't want to. But is there ever a time that you guys are joking around at work and you're playing around and it's kind of a fun time and the moods are a little low that you want to lean in and kiss her?
2: What is your problem? Don't answer that.
3: Not necessarily, but.
0: But I love it. She what? Left it wide open. Let's go.
4: Coming up next with Kat and JJ.
0: I think most girls will.
2: Really?
0: I got a theory.
2: Your theory is strange.
0: I got a theory. I think most girls will.
2: Okay. Stop closing your eyes.
0: I don't know.
2: Open your eyes.
0: Looking to see what was coming up next. You want to talk about housing here?
2: Yes, I do. Because we have, and I love our promo people, they offer endless topics for us because they're so young. They're navigating life, and we use it to our benefit. And I'm going to talk about one of ours who is in an apartment complex nearby, and she saw this hottie boom body. The guy with that, you know what? And she's like, I really want to see if he wants to go out. And just like unfiltered, I said, don't do that. I just can't imagine things turn out well all the time for people that start to inter apartment date. You know what I mean? Like,
0: you live in the same building.
2: Isn't
0: Should
2: it
0: be
2: the
0: dating?
2: Don't crap where you eat
0: yeah,
2: type of
0: a
2: adage?
0: A little bit, I guess.
2: A little bit. If you want to share a story of, a situation that turned out really well for you. You met somebody that lived in the same apartment complex and you started dating. It was almost like a Friends episode and you've been together ever since. That would be one to note. But if you have a bad one, those are the ones we want to hear about too, because I just want her to think about it. You know, yes, he's hot, but should you move out before you start dating? Or risk having that uncomfortable moment when you're both getting your mail or your packages at the front door. All right, we're going to talk about it next.
0: 320-251-1047. If you have experience, I'd love to hear from you.
5: Comedy gold.
6: Did have my favorite thing happen recently on a flight. The girl next to me got out a journal, and I was like, well, this has my full attention. And then she wrote at the top of the list, things to do before 40. And she underlined it. And I was like, I cannot wait to see this list so that I can judge this person for their dreams and ambitions. I'm so excited to see this list. And the first thing that she wrote on there was to rescue a dog. And I was like, all right, that's a good one. The second thing that she wrote on the list was to live overseas. And I was like, oh my, like, who's going to watch the dog? You're a bad planner, you know? And the third one was to own a home by the ocean. I was like, you are ambitious because you are currently in the middle seat of a Southwest flight. You're really trying to climb the ladder right now. You're trying to go from boarding group C to a home by the sea? Incredible, all right? And I was really rooting for her at that point. I wanted her to make it, and then she took out her phone to take a picture of the list, and the phone was an Android. I'm like, oh, you'll never make it. Sorry.
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17: Yeah, oh, that's wow. So true.
18: Yeah.
17: That's so true.
18: I never thought of it that way.
17: Yes!
18: And that's great.
19: That's like where you want to be.
8: This is The Playhouse with Kat and JJ.
0: You ever thought about dating somebody who lives in the same like apartment complex as you? Like in college, you're kind of all stuck in the same dorm. When I went away to college, I think we had close to 500 girls and boys in the same freshman dorm.
2: Oh my God, what a recipe.
0: Right? And they were all in different sections, right? So there's a section of dudes living to a section of girls, dudes, girls, and then it was just kind of flip-flop down the floors. Like, then you kind of can't get away with it. The only people that aren't doing it are those people in high school that are like, I have a long-term girlfriend. And then you're like, sucks to be you.
2: Right.
0: But would you ever date someone that lived in the same apartment complex, or is that just a recipe for disaster?
2: You know, just having that conversation with our promo girl, Sasha, who is freshly 20, by the way. And we get a lot of our material that we talk about from these young girls because it's funny to watch them and know that maybe they're going to make a mistake, but then you're like, who am I? Who am I? Unless it was like a really, really bad mistake that they might be making, which is why I weighed in. she was like, yeah, there's this hot guy. I saw him in my apartment. I'm going to see if he wants to go on a date. I'm like, Sasha, I don't know. What if he does not turn out to be awesome?
0: I mean, how many times are you really running into him?
2: I don't know how many times she runs into him.
0: I don't think this is that big of a deal.
2: But isn't that the case, though? Like, when you don't want to run into somebody, you see them all the time. And
0: how about be a better breaker-upper?
2: How is that?
0: I don't know, because I'm not a good breaker-upper. Yeah. Morgan, you've dated in the building?
20: Yeah, and it's not fun. I'll be completely honest with you. Like, my ex lives in my building, and I hate it. Because, like, it's awkward if we ever bring somebody else over. Like, I have literally ran into him in the hallway while he had another girl around. And it hurt. It's not like I want him back or anything like that, but the rap is awkward. Like, you don't want to poop where you eat.
0: Never brought a guy home and accidentally walked past his door 15 or 20 times?
20: He's never seen me bring the guy, but I've seen him bring the girl.
2: So why are you being so thoughtful?
20: Why am I being? It's not that I'm being thoughtful. He just hasn't seen it.
0: Oh, okay. So if it was a perfect world for you, he'd be seeing this.
20: Like, I just don't want to be around him. Truthfully, I want to get him out of my mind and out of my life.
2: You got to get on just the cutest pajama set and go get your mail.
0: Or have you thought about moving?
2: Yeah.
20: Do you know how expensive rent is? Like, we got time for all of that? I mean, sure, eventually I'm going to move and everything like that, but that just comes with a whole lot of extra crap. If I get cute, then he's going to want me again, and I don't want him.
0: The backslide is what you're afraid of.
2: If I get cute, he'll want me again. That's great. Yeah.
0: Ken and JJ. I think the same thing goes for if you are in a really small town. Like, you're in a town of 400.
2: Yeah.
0: And you end up seeing your ex everywhere you
2: same
0: go.
2: Same watering hole, post office, grocery store. That would be really uncomfortable.
0: Go get your oil changed. He's there.
2: This is where you live. Like, when you get home from a long day at work, the last thing you want is to have that anxiety of running into somebody. Those aren't good feels, but I don't know.
0: Anybody else dated inside the apartment building and it went awry? Or maybe it was great. Maybe you really, really fell in love. And now, instead of paying for two apartments, you got one, and you only had to move yourself for your stuff 45 feet. Like, that could be the good story here. You got one for us? We're here at 320-251-1047.

0: get out of it.
1: All right, what's good? It's Cat and JJ. Good morning. We were talking just a few minutes ago about adult bragging, like things that adults really brag about.
2: How long they can hold out before turning on the heat.
1: And Kat said they do the same with the air conditioner, or with the heat. Now, I do the same with the air conditioning. And then Lucy shot us this text, and I thought this was really relevant. She said, regarding turning on the heat, I told my kids, the heat doesn't go on until Thanksgiving, so you'll have something to be thankful for. It goes off on Easter.
3: But what if we have one of those big snowstorms for Halloween
1: this
3: again?
1: This year, Easter's really early.
3: Yeah.
1: Easter's still going to be in March. You're telling me, Lucy, that when the kids wake up and your house is 40 degrees on April 1st, you're not turning the heat on? That's hardcore.
3: Like, our house has really good insulation, so... they just can't mow. If their feet are bare and they have a t-shirt on, my answer will always be sweatshirt, socks, and then talk to me after. You know, normally that fixes everything. So,
1: and you sleep better when you're cooler. So
3: yes, you
1: there's
3: do.
1: Something to that.
3: I know. So I was watching my friend's feed. She is a world traveler. Like, she did not get married. She does not have any kids. She works for like a medical sales company. She makes a very good amount of money.
1: She could travel and probably work on the road.
3: Yeah, and she was just in Istanbul. She was in Turkey, and she was...
1: It was once Constantinople.
3: Was it?
1: Yeah.
3: That's how I roll. But she was in... She did a video inside one of those airport pods. So they're out in the middle of, like, the walkway. So I feel like that'd still be kind of loud, but it wasn't. Like, I couldn't hear anybody in the video but her. But she was like, I'm inside one of these pods. She said it was $30 for 2 hours, best $30 she spent.
1: And nobody else can get in? Like, they can't just whip the door open if you're sleeping and steal your stuff?
3: No, like, you have control underneath, and then the people at the kiosk, they have control to open it, because if you're not out in 2 hours, then they're like...
1: That's a great $30 spent.
3: Absolutely. Like, I would... When we were stuck at the North Carolina airport, it was... like one delay after the other. We were there for how long? Like 9 or 10 hours past when we were supposed to leave. And they have this famous line of white rocker chairs, you know, and people just would not get up because obviously they were delayed too. And I'm like, I would give anything to sit somewhere comfortable.
1: The airport is that one spot too where there's no common courtesy. Now, if this was like your church,
3: you'd
1: get up for an old person
3: or
1: a expecting mother. But at the airport, you're like, tough hop, man.
3: Yeah. Whoever thought of these, like, sleep pods or, like, the nap rooms at airports, I would spend that money.
1: I'd be concerned about the ventilation in there. You know what I mean? Like,
3: there were, like, little holes everywhere.
1: Okay, so you're breathing the airport air?
3: Yeah. So you could still see, and then it had, like, a charger port. What?
1: And it was still quiet, even though it was vented out, huh?
3: Well, her video didn't pick up any noise.
1: Well, if you're rolling with your iPad and you can charge it and you got a couple of movies downloaded, now you got a recliner and no one's going to bother you, that would be the spot, especially if you have a family.
3: Yeah.
1: Like, you're on your own. You go to Johnny Rockets. Good for you. I'm going to sit in this pod for 2 hours and I'll see you when the plane's ready to leave.
3: Just lay there, get a little wink. And especially if your body is not used to, like, she's in a different country every week.
1: It's permanent jet lag.
3: Crazy. And so when you can sleep, you do. And she's got a lot of money. $30 really is not a big deal.
1: I'd be interested to see if any of our other listeners, have you used one of these airport pods? I'm not talking like you got the Delta Sky Lounge or whatever. I'm talking like just the pod. You're sitting there. It's just you in a small box in the middle of the airport. Have you used one of these?
4: Coming up next, here's what's next with Kat and JJ.
1: For $30, if you're not traveling with a group, I'd be into that in a heartbeat. Let's get into our second round of paparazzi before we play Free Money High Low again. We're talking up to $5,000 in 10 minutes, but first we gossip. What do you got?
3: Oh, Travis Kelce, he is talking about the famous video that has been going viral over the week when he got a touchdown and his wife pointed to her big ice skating rink on that finger and said, "That's my husband." What does he have to say about that moment? Coming up with Radio Paparazzi next.
5: Ladies and gentlemen.
6: The following program is unlikely to give you the ick. But we're still trying.
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7: 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After years of vacancy, plans to redevelop the former Kmart building are moving forward. At its meeting on Monday, the Fergus Falls Port Authority authorized a letter of intent to purchase part of the former Kmart property for future redevelopment for $1.75 million. Community Development Director Clara Beck says that under the redevelopment structure, Weisman Corp will acquire and reposition the former Kmart building for retail use, while the Fergus Falls Port Authority will invest the approximately $1.75 million to acquire adjacent property intended for additional retail development. The Port Authority property is expected to create opportunities for several additional retail development pads with the hope of bringing more developers into the area. The principal Kmart parcel, which contains most of the building and parking lot, is currently valued at approximately $1.46 million. According to the letter of intent submitted in the Port Authority packet, Weisman Corp. is set to pay $2.5 million for its portion of the property, making the total potential purchase for the Kmart property $4.25 million. When asked why the Port Authority is paying more than the main parcel is valued at, Mayor Anthony Hicks said that there has been a trend in recent commercial land sales of land being sold at significantly more than the taxable value. James Lehman, the city's economic development consultant, says the Port Authority is getting involved because the property has remained substantially underused and has proven difficult to redevelop through the private market alone. Specific businesses associated with the redevelopment are not being announced at this time. The City and Port Authority will release additional information as agreements, development plans, and timelines are finalized. For KBRFradio.com News, I'm Derek Sidian. Get more news at KBRFradio.com. 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
0: Hit Music Channel 977 weather forecast for today. 63, cloudy, and a 90% chance of rain. Tonight, a slight chance of rain with a low of 56. Warming up tomorrow as we start the weekend with a cloudy sky and a high of 67. 65 on Saturday with a chance of rain. Headed to Sunday, cloudy, and a high of 70. That's your weather forecast on Hit Music Channel 977. 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
8: 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It's the Cat and JJ Show, and it's time for your sports for the day. So the Minnesota Twins captured the rubber match of their three-game interleague series against the Giants with a 4-2 victory in San Francisco yesterday afternoon. Twins are off tonight and will host the Texas Rangers for the final series of the season at Target Field starting on Friday. Minnesota Lynx wrap their regular season tonight. Minnesota hosts the Indiana Fever at Target Field before the playoffs begin this weekend. Tip off 7 p.m. in downtown Minneapolis. And the Vikes are dealing with a banged up backfield. Head coach Kevin O'Connell said yesterday that veteran running back Aaron Jones was held out of practice as he works through knee injury. Minnesota is leading the NFC North at 2-0. Sunday's game kicks off at 3:05 p.m. Minnesota also signed defensive lineman Jonathan Harris to the practice squad. I'm Zach Daniels, and that's your sports for today on Hit Music Channel 977.
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0: learned so early. Happy wife, happy life.
1: Oh my God, did you hear this?
2: If it's happening in Hollywood, we're talking about it.
0: I think she's lucky. I think he's lucky to have found each other and just like big supporters of each other. That's what you want. You want to be married to a fan of yours. And Taylor Swift, she went viral after pointing to her ring finger after Travis got that touchdown. And she was like, that's my husband. That's my man. And he talked about it.
3: Me, when my husband actually finds all the right stuff at the grocery store without calling me nice.
4: These are awesome.
3: My neurosurgeon, breadwinner wife watching me shotgun my 11th beer of the night. Listen, man, proud wife, baby. Got to make my girl proud.
0: There you go. Teddy Swims talking about his tattoos. And for me, it's like, I want every tattoo that I get to have a meaning, you know, like a story behind it. I feel like right now he's just getting them to get them.
5: I think I got them. I'm
4: you got them?
5: I got them. I'm everywhere, man. I've got them. I've
4: those
5: got
4: fools
5: them.
4: Are everywhere,
6: look
4: too.
6: Look at but your yeah, eyelids. You close your eyelids. Look at this.
4: Yeah. Ooh,
6: tough love. Yeah. Wow.
7: Well, you got to be a tough human being to get an eyelid tattoo.
0: And like by count, he has more than Post Malone and Jelly Roll. Like when you infiltrate the face is when you really have to have meaning.
7: I think it's
0: you
7: cool.
0: Know? Do you?
7: I do. I honestly do. I've wanted a face tattoo for a long time, and my wife is on board. I'm just kind of a chicken.
0: Trisha's on board.
7: She is. She thinks I could pull off the face tattoo. The tribal face tattoo?
0: Sure.
7: Yeah, ask her.
0: When did you talk about this?
7: Oh, we've talked about
0: after
7: it
0: after tailgating?
7: It was a couple of beers.
0: Okay.
7: But
0: that makes sense.
7: I got the yes.
0: Blowing out their candles today, we have Hercules star Kevin Sorbo turning 68.
2: Coming up next.
8: It's Kat and JJ, and here's what's next.
7: All right, we've played Free Money High Low twice today. I don't think either of them got close, right?
0: No. One was like on the right track, and then you're like, hurry, hurry, hurry. Go faster.
7: If you really just keep halving it, I think you have a great opportunity to score up to $5,000. So take a deep breath, clear your mind. We're playing Free Money High Low next.

0: morning. It's Kat and JJ.
1: Hi, yes. I was calling to see about the cash game.
0: Yeah, we'd just like to give you money, and all you have to do is a backflip right now. Go.
1: Am I ready right now?
0: Yeah, go ahead. If you do a backflip, we'll give you money.
1: Oh, I just did one.
0: Lies make baby Jesus cry.
1: Oh, goodness. Am I too early?
0: You are too early for free money, high, low. We'll tell you to call here in a second. When you hear Kat say the famous words,
2: call now.
0: Then you want to call.
1: Oh, okay. Okay. Sounds good. Thank you.
0: Pray and repent.
1: Yes, I will.
0: Okay.
3: You need cash. We got it for you. It's free money, high, low. Club in the playhouse with Kat and JJ.
0: I guess it shouldn't be a surprise when you're hanging a $5,000 carrot in front of people that they just call like rabid animals without listening very closely.
2: I get it. It's a lot of money. It's not ours. We want it to go out the door, too, just as fast as you want it. So,
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0: 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The number is 320-251-1047. Get at it. 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
1: You need cash. We got it for you. It's free money, high low, up in the playoffs with Kat and JJ.
0: I see in my crystal ball, Kate winning a whole bunch of money this morning. How are you feeling?
2: Nervous, yeah. But excited.
3: Have That's ever, okay, good.
0: Well, I mean, we've been playing this contest on this radio station for the better part of a decade. Have you ever played?
2: I haven't, no.
0: First timer, Kat, first timer.
3: But you hear how other people are doing. Okay. Well, I mean, really, you can only practice so much. And then when you get down to it and you're caller 10, sometimes you just lose everything that you've been practicing. So I think you'll be good. I think
0: Kate, let's dig in here a little bit. Would you consider yourself, and it's not a brag, but would you consider yourself, as you look around in society, smarter than the average person?
2: I would maybe think so.
0: Okay, yeah. Good. I just want to hedge your odds here a little bit. I want to build your confidence up a little bit as Kat opens up the envelope. We know we're dealing with a dollar amount somewhere between $1,000 and $5,000. With Kat's help, if you can get to this number before the clock expires, you'll be keeping all this money, which you will immediately go out and spend on what that you don't need.
2: A trip.
0: Like that.
3: Mm. Anything at Home Goods? I saw a black hand candy bowl for Halloween, and it took everything in my body not to buy it. They get you.
2: I mean, I would buy that for you if I win.
0: Oh, look at the generosity out of Kate. Look at she's setting all this good karma stuff in motion. I like that. You've got good momentum to enter the contest. Rules are pretty simple. We will not start your clock until you give us your first guess, and after every guess, Kat will guide you higher or lower with your next guess. Hopefully you can settle in on this dollar amount. And we can be cutting you a big fat check here before 9 a.m. Do you have any questions?
2: No.
0: Okay. Deep breath, clear mind, and come get that money. Again, your clock will not start till you give us your first guess. Good luck, Kate.
2: Okay. 3,000.
3: Lower.
2: 2,500.
3: Higher.
2: 2,700.
3: Higher.
2: 2,800.
3: Higher.
2: 29.
3: Higher.
2: 29,500.
3: Higher.
2: 29.6.
3: Oh! She's saying 29.
0: I think she was trying to mean 29.05, 29.06.
3: Oh, you meant 29.50. 29.60, then. Sorry, I thought you meant 29.05. Yeah. It was 29.14.
2: That's okay. Oh, gosh, that was close.
0: You were right there, Kate. I'd say yes. Smarter than the average cookie, but we couldn't get there. So here's what I really love is most of the people that have played this game, even the couple of people that have gotten through twice already this year and the people that have played in the past said it's you got to get that first one off your chest, right? Like that's the nervous thing.
2: Yeah.
0: So keep trying. Every time we play, keep calling in. And I think your second round will go a little bit better and we can put some cash in your purse. Okay.
2: Awesome. Thank you.
0: Have a great day at work today. So close on that one. Of course, if you're listening during the morning show, we'll give you three more chances tomorrow. One at 6, one at 7, one at 8.
1: Coming up next.
4: Up next with Kat and JJ.
0: With her first couple of guesses there, I thought she had it.
3: Yeah, she was doing really well.
0: Really, really dialed in. Good morning. I'm JJ. That's Kat.
3: Okay. Were there any rumors in your school? And the rumors turned out to be true. So I'm going to tell you about a big couple rumor when it comes to some teachers, but this TikToker sharing the best responses coming up next to crazy school rumors that actually turned out to be true. So maybe you found out that a guy that you went to school with the next day, he wasn't there, but you found out that he actually like shanked somebody.
0: Oh, and he was like, I was going to say, cause he got pregnant and they put him in the other school.
3: Yeah. That actually,
0: I know that happened at my school all the time. They put him in the alternative school. Does that still happen?
3: That's so sad. I don't know if Anoka West still is a thing. I feel like it's a district office, but they did that. Any girl that got pregnant,
0: they shipped them off.
3: That's not a rumor. They would be shipped off to across the train tracks. The thing is, I get the premise of the school because after these girls got, even during pregnancy, they learned about what was in store for them. But then they also, their kids got to go to daycare there for free.
0: Oh,
3: they got to go to classes.
0: That's a big benefit.
3: If they had to breastfeed, they could go and breastfeed and then come back to class. And I see the benefit, and I think they did, too.
0: Well, yeah, if you, instead of taking trig, you want to take home ec, right? Or something for...
3: Well, no, you still want to take trig, but they, like, teach you how to care for your child, things to look out for. The concept was great, but when you're 15 and you're watching young girls disappear one day...
0: The perception was really weird.
3: And that wasn't a rumor. That was a real thing. But I want to know, those rumors from school, and they actually turned out to be true. We're going to talk about it next.
0: 320-251-1047. If you've got one, we want to hear it.
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7: This is your I-94 Ramp Cone Zone update. The 210 I-94 ramp is closed. The interchange ramps will be closed to all travelers during construction, and traffic to and from Highway 210 in Fergus Falls will be detoured to the County Road 1/Tower Road. Highway 210 will remain open for travelers during construction. Traffic will shift to one side of the bridge and will be reduced to one lane in each direction. For construction updates, visit the Fergus Falls Chamber at fergusfalls.com and click on the Cone Zone. 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
14: Nice.

0: Hey, good morning. It's Kat and JJ. I appreciate you letting us be part of your routine and bringing us into work.
1: All right, you have my audio ready. It says Kat's topic. It should jump out at you. So this TikToker sharing the best responses to the craziest school rumors that are out there that turned out to be true.
2: A rumor from your school that turned out to be true. My high school was originally designed to be a jail, but people started to build houses near it, so they made it into a school. My school wasn't always a school. It was a hospital. There was always a bad smell in the hallways and the vents. Oh. Later on, they discovered a dead body and police were involved. Stop. I went to a private religious school and I had physics for my first period senior year. Every day, it looked like my teacher would straight roll out of bed to come teach. Every morning, he would come out of the chemical room and lock it right behind him, and nobody was allowed in there. We all joked about how he was probably living in the school. Turns out he actually was.
0: Oh, I thought he was getting high in there.
1: No, he was living there.
0: We didn't have any school rumors in my high school that were true, but when I was a freshman in college, there was this rumor, and I had taken this class, and a couple of the other sophomores on our baseball team had told me, the prof is really hot, mm-hmm. but she had gotten with a student, right?
1: Scandalous.
0: And then...
1: That's a bad rumor.
0: No. Not a rumor. True. She was on Maury.
1: What?
0: She was on Maury. So she was a prof. Her husband was a prof in a different department.
1: Mm-hmm.
0: She had gotten with a student, and it broke up their marriage, but they stayed teaching on the same campus.
1: How?
0: And they brought them all to Maury, and there's an episode. You can watch it.
1: That's crazy.
0: Yeah, and it was so difficult once I accessed that video to sit in class. By the way, she was a smoke show.
1: Yeah.
0: I mean, she had to be in her 50s and a smoke show.
1: Mm-hmm.
0: And I'm like, what 21-year-old senior in college approached to get a higher grade says no to that?
1: Yeah.
0: And she had to be in her 30s at the time.
1: Mm.
0: And that was an absolute true rumor.
1: That is scandalous. We had Miss Neary, and I forget his name. He's been on our show. He called our show to talk about that Bigfoot sighting that he had.
0: I remember that now.
1: God, what was his name? But anyway, they were two very attractive people. So understandable that they were both single and found themselves dating. But that was the big rumor. But then it turned out to be true. And I think they are still together to this day.
0: Now, we're going to call her Sally and keep her anonymous here because she doesn't want her name out there. But what had happened at your school? And this was, it was true?
3: So back when I was in high school, there was a guy that was a little weird. You know, everyone's kind of like, ugh, he's going to end up murdering someone one day.
1: Oh God,
0: are we going here?
1: So what made you think that way? Just like he was a recluse or whatever? You were judging a book by its cover.
0: It was the eyes, wasn't it?
3: No, so when he went, you know, when he had passed me in class and people gave him weird looks, like I won't dismiss that, but he would kind of like lunge at you, you know, just to try to scare you and
0: what?
3: Stuff like that. Yeah, just okay. Very weird mannerisms. One day he, you know, was gone. He was gone another day, and then all of a sudden that second day, everybody started finding out he was on the news, and he got locked up, and apparently he murdered his dad.
1: No.
3: It turned out to be true. Yeah.
1: But okay, so listen, as an adult now, are you a parent?
3: Yes.
1: Yeah, I talk to my kid all the time. You never know what your friends are going home to or your classmates are going home to. So maybe he was like tortured at home by his dad and he just couldn't handle it anymore.
3: There definitely was some abuse. And I think like there was a tipping point, I guess, the story.
1: Yeah.
3: Now that we're older and everything, he wanted to go see his girlfriend and his dad would not let him. He ended up murdering him, shooting him.
0: Did you ever see him after that?
3: No. I know. I do know he's got kids of his own now and stuff. I've just kind of seen over on Facebook and whatnot.
0: He's out of the joint. And I mean, was he convicted then, or was this like a self-defense thing?
3: Yep. He was tried as an adult and did his time.
1: Wow. For murder, he got out.
3: Oh yeah.
0: Right, so you've been feverishly Googling right now. Have you found it?
1: Yes, I did. So,
0: what,
1: I'm not giving any details.
0: No. I don't want you to give editorial on it or anything like that, but this is a thing.
1: It's a real thing. And it happened. And it's so true, not saying what he did was justified. I don't know. But the abuse that can happen at a home can push a child to do just about anything. And
0: that one got me in the feels.
1: That did.
0: And I'm not sure exactly how I feel about it. Like, I got three or four different things going on.
1: Yeah.
0: 320-251-1047. There was a school rumor, but it ended up being true. How about yours? Okay.

0: went to the moped store. What's uppers? The salesman's like, what up? What's your budget? And I'm like, honestly, I don't know nothing about mopeds. He said,
1: I got the one for you. Follow me.
0: Ooh, it's too real. Chrome down mirror, I don't need a windshield. Banana seat, a canopy on two.

0: So I'm listening to that, and I've always loved Macklemore. I think he's an amazing artist, a genius. And I'm listening to that, and I'm like, who has that powerful female voice? Because when it goes into our system, it just says Macklemore and Ryan Lewis.
1: Yeah.
0: And I Google it real quick and turn the radio down if you think this is going to ruin that song for you. They actually pitched up the chorus vocals from a guy named Eric Nelly.
1: It's a guy?
0: He was the former frontman of the rock band Foxy Shazam.
1: Okay.
0: So he's friends with Macklemore, and he was singing it with such passion. And as they were producing the song down, he's like, that would sound so cool if we could get a female to do that with him. And the engineer just went, turned a dial, pumped it up.
1: Yeah.
0: And when you hear that really soulful female voice in that song, it's a dude named Eric.
1: I don't know if I dig that. I thought it was like this soulful,
0: right,
1: big haired woman that just
0: like Chaka Khan.
1: Owned it. Like Chaka Khan. That's
0: right.
1: What
0: like
1: I was
0: like she sings in
1: for.
0: One of those booty choirs in a great Baptist church.
1: But it was a guy
0: it's
1: this
0: a
1: whole
0: dude.
1: Time.
0: I'm not saying, okay. I mean, his voice is great, but yeah. It kind of changed the way I listened to that song a little bit.
2: Coming up next with Kat and JJ.
0: Okay, so we got a brand new Cash Cube. Finally got it uploaded to our website along with the key. So with this Cash Cube, here's what we did. We got a certain dollar amount in there. If it helps you, it's the most money I've ever won playing pool in one night. It was a banner night for me.
1: Yep.
0: It's going to turn into a banner day for you. If you haven't seen the new Cash Cube, I put poker chips in there. And if you text the word cube to 320-251-1047, not only can you see the cube, but I will give you a key as to what each poker chip is worth. The blacks are worth a certain amount. The reds are worth a certain amount.
1: Okay.
0: The whites are worth a certain amount. Then you take a look at the box, and if you can tell us how much is in that cash cube next, you can have all that money.
3: Comedy go.
4: I miss being young. Your 20s are great. You're down for whatever. Your friends call you. They're like, do you want to go? You're like, I'll go. You don't even know where you're going. You're like, I'll move, dude. I'll set my apartment on fire. What do you want to do? Your 30s come, and you're like, where are we going? How late are they open? Is it loud? I'm going to drive separate. Your 40s, I'm not going. I'm mad that you thought I would go.
2: 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But there are a lot of people who would be disappointed in you for doing so.
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0: Yeah. Don't just listen. Call now and win some money. Thanks to the offices of Bradshaw and Bryant, we're on to cash cube number 4. This one, a little bit different. We didn't throw money in there, but we threw representatives of Zizzo Bunny in there. It's poker chips. If you do the math and you take a look at the picture, you should be pretty dialed in pretty quick. Let's take some callers right now. You figure out what's in the cash cube. You tell us exactly how much is in there, and you can have it all. Our number is 320-251-1047. Did you see it yet?
1: I did see it, and how are you giving people...
0: If they text cube, okay. C-U-B-E, to 320-251-1047, you'll get the key. It'll tell you what each black chip is worth, the red chips, the blue chips, the white chips, yada, yada, yada. You put all that together, you take a look at the cube, and now you place a guess. Remember, first person to tell us what's in there gets all the money. The number to call is 320-251-1047. Get at us now and get through, and good luck.

0: All right. It's just day number two with Cash Cube number four. So, I mean, it would be a great surprise to get a winner here. If you haven't seen the new Cash Cube, it is definitely something you should lay eyes on. All you have to do is text the word cube. We have a lot of people this morning that are struggling with their spelling. So you're only going to get the text back if you use C-U-B-E.
1: No emojis, no punctuation.
0: Cute is fine. Just check your autocorrect, right? Yeah. If you text the word cute a lot, it's going to try and correct to that. Or whatever Nikki texted, and I think that's a hieroglyphic. But cube is the word you should be texting us at 320-251-1047. Get a look at the cube. Use the key and figure out how much money is in there. Hi, Michaelin. How are you today?
2: Good, you?
0: Great, thank you. What are you doing? You working or what?
2: I'm actually out of work due to a kidney stone.
1: Oh, my God. My sister just had that the other day. I hear it's more painful than birth. And she gave birth naturally twice. So,
2: yeah, not great.
0: Like, are you in pain right now?
2: Not so much, no.
1: Okay, but you were.
0: It flares up every once in a while then? Like,
1: you have to pass
2: yes,
1: it.
2: Yes, it's like a here and there.
0: Yeah, I thought they could crush that with a laser
1: There's
0: or something.
1: There's nothing you can do. You have to pass it.
0: And why do you get kidney stones?
1: Why do you? The calcification.
2: I don't, like calcium buildup, yeah. Something like that.
0: It's bummer. Not, you don't think this is God punishing you for a previous thing you've done in life?
2: No.
0: Okay.
1: Wrong radio station. I'm sure they'll cover it
0: okay,
1: somewhere else.
0: You need this money more than anyone. So have you taken a look at the new cube? Do you know what's in there?
1: Hello?
0: Michaelin? Oh. Maybe she was laughing. Did you bump the mute button with your face, maybe?
1: Maybe a stone is passing.
0: Michaelin, you didn't pass out, did you? Michaelin, look at your phone right now. Make sure it's not on mute.
1: Dang it.
0: I'm going to put you on hold. I'm going to put this line on hold. Maybe we'll come back to her. I don't know what happened to her.
1: Okay.
0: Maybe she was listening to the wrong radio station. She dumped us and went back to Jesus.
1: Oh, okay.
0: Hi, Linda. How are you?
3: I'm good. How are you?
0: Good. How's your health?
3: Much better than that.
0: Yeah, no. Wow. That was. She sounded like she was going through it.
3: Yeah.
0: Let's get you a guess at the cash cube. How much is in the new cube?
3: Let's guess $25.48.
1: Okay.
4: Loser.
1: I'm not allowed to film myself for a while.
0: Not a bad guess. Yeah, Kat wrote it on the whiteboard right next to her, so everybody that was looking at our YouTube videos probably saw it. So have a great morning, and we appreciate you. Michaelin, are you back?
1: Put her on hold again. Take this next person.
0: I'm genuinely concerned about her.
1: Take this live unless it's Richard.
0: See, that's the dice we roll here real quick. They hung up, too. I'm concerned about Michaelin. Michaelin, are you there? Geez, someone get eyes on Michaelin. I don't know, put her back on hold. Maybe she'll come back.
1: All right.
0: I mean, well, that was concerning, though, right? She's going through kidney stones. She's out of work before because of it.
1: You think she passed out?
0: I don't know.
1: You want to take this person?
0: I guess we can.
1: Yeah.
0: Nothing. Hey, good morning. It's Kat and JJ. How you doing?
5: Good. How are you?
0: Good, good. What's your name?
5: Raven.
0: And Raven, how's your health? You doing okay?
5: I mean, yeah, I'm pretty healthy.
0: Okay, all right. That's good. Well, let's get you some money. How much is in the cash cube?
5: $1,957.
1: No.
0: No, but I appreciate you calling. Do you know Michaelin?
5: I don't, but okay. I'm concerned.
0: Yeah,
5: too.
0: If anybody knows a Michaelin, text her,
1: this
0: call
1: is such
0: her.
1: A Minnesota conversation. We're concerned. We don't know anything about her, but we care.
5: Just kind of fell off. Like,
1: yeah.
5: Are you there?
0: Beauty Alive Radio, I guess. All right, I hope you have a great day, Raven.
5: Yeah, you too. Thank you.
0: Take care.
1: Well, really?
0: Well, I just want, Michaelin, are you there yet?
1: She's fine.
0: If you know
1: something
0: Michaelin,
1: with our phone.
0: Somebody call Michaelin.
1: If you know a Michaelin,
0: call
1: give her a ring.
0: She's doing okay. We're concerned.
6: Coming up next, here's what's next with Kat and JJ.
0: We're going to keep checking in on her as we get to our last round of paparazzi this morning. Let's dig in and guess what he
1: has. All right. So Willy Wonka and the Chocolate Factory Experience on Netflix had a cool cameo the other day. You're going to hear who came back to let everybody know that that person did not get the golden ticket. That's coming up with Radio Paparazzi next.
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4: 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After years of vacancy, plans to redevelop the former Kmart building are moving forward. At its meeting on Monday, the Fergus Falls Port Authority authorized a letter of intent to purchase part of the former Kmart property for future redevelopment for $1.75 million. Community Development Director Clara Beck says that under the redevelopment structure, Wiseman Corp. will acquire and reposition the former Kmart building for retail use, while the Fergus Falls Port Authority will invest the approximately $1.75 million to acquire adjacent property intended for additional retail development. The Port Authority property is expected to create opportunities for several additional retail development pads with the hope of bringing more developers into the area. The principal Kmart parcel, which contains most of the building and parking lot, is currently valued at approximately $1.46 million. According to the letter of intent submitted in the Port Authority packet, Wiseman Corp. is set to pay $2.5 million for its portion of the property, making the total potential purchase for the Kmart property $4.25 million. When asked why the Port Authority is paying more than the main parcel is valued at, Mayor Anthony Hicks said that there has been a trend in recent commercial land sales of land being sold at significantly more than the taxable value. James Lehman, the city's economic development consultant, says the Port Authority is getting involved because the property has remained substantially underused and has proven difficult to redevelop through the private market alone. Specific businesses associated with the redevelopment are not being announced at this time. The City and Port Authority will release additional information as agreements, development plans, and timelines are finalized. For KBRFradio.com News, I'm Derek Sidian. Get more news at KBRFradio.com. 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
8: Hit Music Channel 977 weather forecast for today. 63, cloudy, and a 90% chance of rain. Tonight, a slight chance of rain with a low of 56. Warming up tomorrow as we start the weekend with a cloudy sky and a high of 67. 65 on Saturday with a chance of rain. Headed to Sunday, cloudy, and a high of 70. That's your weather forecast on Hit Music Channel 977. 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
9: 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It's the Cat and JJ Show, and it's time for your sports for the day. So the Minnesota Twins captured the rubber match of their three-game interleague series against the Giants with a 4-2 victory in San Francisco yesterday afternoon. Twins are off tonight and will host the Texas Rangers for the final series of the season at Target Field starting on Friday. Minnesota Lynx wrap their regular season tonight. Minnesota hosts the Indiana Fever at Target Field before the playoffs begin this weekend. Tip-off 7 p.m. in downtown Minneapolis. And the Vikes are dealing with a banged-up backfield. Head coach Kevin O'Connell said yesterday that veteran running back Aaron Jones was held out of practice as he works through knee injury. Minnesota is leading the NFC North at 2-0. Sunday's game kicks off at 3:05 p.m. Minnesota also signed defensive lineman Jonathan Harris to the practice squad. I'm Zach Daniels, and that's your sports for today on Hit Music Channel 977.
10: So, you left the nair on your bikini area for a little too long. Oh well, at least the morning show's back.
6: Here we go. Catty.

0: living, I'm living, so we turning up. Yeah, we turning it up.
1: Is that your grandpa or your dad?
2: Oh my God, did you hear this? If it's happening in Hollywood, we're talking about it.
1: Another star having a baby late in life. Who did we just talk about the other day? Oh,
3: well,
1: my gosh.
3: Al Pacino and Jamie Foxx.
1: Jamie Foxx, that was it. Yeah, Jamie Foxx is expecting a baby at the age of 58, right. And that is crazy. John Hamm in his 50s as well, talking about how he is expecting, and yeah, he'll be an old dad.
4: Very excited.
5: Yeah.
4: And deeply terrified.
5: Yeah.
4: So I think I'm doing it right.
5: I think that's right. Yeah. And by the way, that doesn't ever go away.
4: I don't think it
5: that's
4: should.
5: That's the thing that I wish somebody told me is like, then they get born and there's not a moment where you're like, all right, I think we're done.
6: These are all moments where I thank the medical community for the IUD in my wife right now, because this could not be me.
1: I could not even imagine you delivering that news. And
6: I'm not even close to as old as these guys are, and I can't imagine starting over.
1: I know. Well, he's 55, and his wife is 38, and she's like, I want a baby, so you make her happy. Jeez. All right, so Charlie Bucket, the original Charlie Bucket, you know, the Netflix Willy Wonka Chocolate Factory
6: show?
1: Sure,
6: I've been wanting to watch that.
1: Well, do it, because he made an appearance.
7: Charlie, you did it! I knew it would be you!
8: Not this time, Wonka.
6: So what's this kid been up to? I mean, he's not a kid anymore, obviously.
1: No, he's not. He is a retired veterinarian and obviously a retired former child star.
6: Right.
1: Isn't that crazy?
6: So
1: he's 68 years old.
6: From winning Willy Wonka's factory to being a vet. And how old is he now?
1: He's 68.
6: Jeez.
1: But now he got called back for the Netflix show. He thought it was pretty cool, but it was a very quick cameo. Blowing out their candles today, we have my big fat Greek wedding star, Nia Vardalos, turning 64.
9: Coming up next.
10: It's Kat and JJ, and here's what's next.
6: How's your week going so far? If you didn't answer, great, but what happened? What got your week off to a spot where you're like, man, this isn't that great of a week? We kind of asked that question this morning because we had a great example from a woman, and then it just got worse and worse. You think your week isn't going great? Hang on, probably okay. Just when

0: if you don't think that you've had the best week in the world, what went wrong? Like, what set it to the point where you're like, I could just turn the calendar on this? We kind of had a question this morning. What's wrecked your week so far? And we didn't expect the first response we got. You have to hear this coming up next.
1: Comedy gold.
2: I did have my favorite thing happen recently on a flight. The girl next to me got out a journal, and I was like, well, this has my full attention. And then she wrote at the top of the list, things to do before 40. And she underlined it. And I was like, I cannot wait to see this list so that I can judge this person for their dreams and ambitions. I'm so excited to see this list. And the first thing that she wrote on there was to rescue a dog. And I was like, all right, that's a good one. The second thing that she wrote on the list was to live overseas. And I was like, oh my, like, who's going to watch the dog? You're a bad planner, you know? And the third one was to own a home by the ocean. I was like, you are ambitious because you are currently in the middle seat of a Southwest flight. You're really trying to climb the ladder right now. You're trying to go from boarding group C to a home by the sea? Incredible, all right? And I was really rooting for her at that point. I wanted her to make it, and then she took out her phone to take a picture of the list, and the phone was an Android. I'm like, oh, you'll never make it. Sorry.
3: Thanks to the miracles of modern science, these simple, feeble-minded creatures have been able to find gainful employment. Aww. And for that, we are deeply sorry.
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3: The generation we're living in right now is definitely better about airing out things that may send you wobbly a little bit. Like our parents' generation, you could ask them on a Friday, it was the worst week in the world. Hey, how was your week? They go, great. It was fine. They just shove all those feelings down. And then somewhere along the line, everybody went, put all your feelings on social media. And the, and we're like, what's in between? Like, if we asked you today, good week, bad week, would you really be honest with us? This woman, not such a good week.
4: Good morning. My name is Whitney, and I am an idiot. I, you know, woke up this morning, was getting ready to take my kids to school, and backed into my husband's truck like the idiot I am. Couldn't tell you how fast I was going. Amazing. Just great.
3: Okay, so to that, I'd be like, all right, yep, you made one mistake. It's fixable. We have insurance. We're going to be all right. It's going to be okay. We
5: but it was the last thing she needed. Sometimes those things happen. You're cruising along and you're like, I did not need that. Like a hole in the head. I did not need that.
3: What has kind of ruined your week? And then I saw Jennifer's text. And no matter what has ruined your week, I think this one's going to probably sit a little bit above it. What happened, Jen?
6: I actually got a phone call message last night that one of my favorite residents at the facility I work at passed away last night.
5: I don't know why I was thinking about that the other day. I'm like, that, no wonder why you have a very high turnover rate with the job that you have, but also the connection that you make with somebody that you're caring for. How can you not?
3: And I know you can't say too much about this resident, but what made them one of your favorites?
6: Right. Just her sassiness. Like when you would talk with her, she'd just have a little sass with her too. So she always made life really fun. She just brightened the whole day up, and then like she would just come up and just give you all the sass.
3: And I bet she had family members that were constantly around supporting her too, right?
6: Yes. Yep.
5: That's great.
6: Yep. One fun thing is she loved to go to the casino and won every single time.
5: Yeah. Wow.
6: So I was like, oh.
5: So what's your plan? Are you going to allow yourself to feel these feelings, or are you supposed to just like compartmentalize, get back to work, don't think about it? You know, because this is some type of trauma. You made a connection.
3: And you're going to walk into an empty room now, and you used to walk in there hoping and expecting kind of a fun conversation at least.
6: Yeah, exactly. And I'm usually okay until I have to take their medical chart apart, and then that's when I kind of melt down.
3: That's the finalization.
6: Yeah.
3: Last quick question.
6: That's like my realization. Yeah.
3: Last quick question about this. You know, was this person sick for a while? Could you see this coming, or was this kind of a surprise to you?
6: It was actually a really fast decline, and then all of a sudden we're like, oh, yeah, okay, this is happening. A little out of the blue.
3: You see somebody getting sick or they're, you know, at the end of their life, and I suppose you have a little time to kind of prepare that, but then all of a sudden when you expect to go in and at least have a sassy conversation with this person and now they're not around anymore, that's got to be rough.
5: Well, we're thinking about you because it's a loss for you too, so.
3: Yeah, hang in there.
6: Oh, I appreciate that, you guys.
3: Before you know it, I'll be one of your residents and I promise a lot of sass.
6: I would appreciate that. You're welcome.
3: I hope you have a great morning. Hang in there.
5: You won't.
1: On demand.
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3: Hey, you're an adult. What do you get to brag about, right? All of a sudden somebody says you got a big girl job or a big boy job and now you don't get to brag anymore. We threw that out this morning and asked, what do adults around here actually brag about? The answers were very funny. They're coming up in a few.

0: So you pay your bills, you provide shelter for children, and like you're an adult, you're a regular person. But what do you get to brag about on a daily basis? Or maybe just today was your day to jump out and say, I'm going to brag about this today. What would you brag about as a normal adult? The answers were amazing this morning. You're going to hear them next.
1: 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Typical human behavior is now entirely absent.
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3: wake up!
2: Cat and JJ in the Playhouse and on demand. We were talking about just things you brag about as an adult. Like, for instance,
4: how long they can hold out before turning on the heat.
2: Right. Mm-hmm. You're not going to fire up the furnace till January because you're going to save $4.
5: See, Andrew is so right. Bragging about how much you save on something is Minnesota AF. It's so true. And I don't know why we do it, but maybe to show that we're fiscally responsible. I don't know. Not that it gets me more ahead in life and people's minds, but.
2: Kayla, what do you find yourself bragging about so much as an adult?
6: I am bragging that I get to work with my best friend every day.
2: Oh, nice. That's very cool. What do you guys do?
6: Well, we met at a big business and both were semi-miserable. And now we work for a family-owned company and we get to work with each other every day and it's so much fun.
5: So it doesn't even feel like work. And then what if she's sick? What if she's sick one day? You're like, why do I even come in?
6: I know. Then it's like the longest day ever. But yeah.
2: And would your bosses say that this is a problem that you two are best friends and working together, or is it just a benefit?
6: No, I think it benefits him as well.
2: Okay, so you guys can stay on track?
6: Yes, exactly.
2: How long do you think you'll keep this up? Like, is this a, I hope we retire together kind of thing? We ride away in our wheelchairs together?
5: Neither of you have dreams of, like, getting a different job?
6: No, I hope it's long-lasting for sure. We're both very flexible with each other's schedule. I have kids and so she's flexible when they're sick, and it's just a really good environment. I love it.
2: Okay, don't answer this if you don't want to, but is there ever a time that you guys are joking around at work and you're playing around and it's kind of a fun time and the moods are a little low that you want to lean in and kiss her?
5: What is your problem? Don't answer that.
6: Not necessarily, but
2: but I love it. She left it wide open. Let's go.
7: True broadcast greatness. You'll probably have to find somewhere else. This is just a lousy morning show rerun.
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2: Hey, would you ever date someone that lived in your apartment complex, right? So the good is maybe you're seeing them all the time. The bad is you're seeing them all the time if it doesn't go well. Have you ever thought about this? Has it been in your life? We have a girl that works here at the radio station that's considering it. And then we heard from Morgan, who said, absolutely not. And you have to hear why coming up next.

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1: Great Scott!
2: It's Kat and JJ in the Playhouse and on demand.
3: You ever thought about dating somebody who lives in the same apartment complex as you? Like in college, you're kind of all stuck in the same dorm. When I went away to college, I think we had close to 500 Ooh. Girls and boys in the same freshman dorm.
4: Oh my God, what a recipe.
3: Right? And they were all in different sections, right? So there's a section of dudes living to a section of girls, dudes, girls, and then it was just kind of flip-flop down the floors. Like, then you kind of can't get away with it. The only people that aren't doing it are those people in high school that are like, oh, I have a long-term girlfriend. And then you're like, sucks to be you.
4: Right.
3: But would you ever date someone that lived in the same apartment complex, or is that just a recipe for disaster?
4: You know, just having that conversation with our promo girl, Sasha, who is freshly 20, by the way. And we get a lot of our material that we talk about from these young girls because it's funny to watch them and know that maybe they're going to make a mistake, but then you're like, who am I? Unless it was like a really, really bad mistake that they might be making, which is why I weighed in. She was like, yeah, there's this hot guy. I saw him in my apartment. I'm going to see if he wants to go on a date. I'm like, Sasha, I don't know. What if he does not turn out to be awesome?
3: I mean, how many times are you really running into him?
4: I don't know how many times she runs into him.
3: I don't think this is that big of a deal.
4: But isn't that the case, though? Like, when you don't want to run into somebody, you see them all the time. And
3: how about be a better breaker-upper?
4: How is that?
3: I don't know, because I'm not a good breaker-upper. Yeah. Morgan, you've dated in the building?
5: Yeah, and it's not fun. I'll be completely honest with you. Like, my ex lives in my building, and I hate it. Because, like, it's awkward if we ever bring somebody else over. Like, I have literally ran into him in the hallway while he had another girl around. And it hurt. Like, it's not like I want him back or anything like that. But the rap is awkward. Like, you don't want to poop where you eat.
3: You've never brought a guy home and accidentally walked past his door 15 or 20 times?
5: He's never seen me bring the guy, but I've seen him bring the girl.
4: So why are you being so thoughtful?
5: Why am I being? It's not that I'm being thoughtful. He just hasn't seen it.
3: Oh, okay. So if it was a perfect world for you, he'd be seeing this.
5: I don't care. Like, I just don't want to be around him.
4: Right.
5: Truthfully, I want to get him out of my mind and out of my life.
4: You got to get on just the cutest pajama set and go get your mail.
3: Or have you thought about moving?
4: Yeah.
5: Do you know how expensive rent is? Like, I don't got time for all of that. I mean, sure, eventually I'm going to move and everything like that, but that just comes with a whole lot of extra crap. And no, like, if I get cute, then he's going to want me again, and I don't want him.
3: The backslide is what you're afraid of.
4: If I get cute, he'll want me again. That's great.
6: Here we go!
7: 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You want to relive it every now and then.
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9: 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After years of vacancy, plans to redevelop the former Kmart building are moving forward. At its meeting on Monday, the Fergus Falls Port Authority authorized a letter of intent to purchase part of the former Kmart property for future redevelopment for $1.75 million. Community Development Director Clara Beck says that under the redevelopment structure, Wiseman Corp will acquire and reposition the former Kmart building for retail use, while the Fergus Falls Port Authority will invest the approximately $1.75 million to acquire adjacent property intended for additional retail development. The Port Authority property is expected to create opportunities for several additional retail development pads with the hope of bringing more developers into the area. The principal Kmart parcel, which contains most of the building and parking lot, is currently valued at approximately $1.46 million. According to the letter of intent submitted in the Port Authority packet, Wiseman Corp. is set to pay $2.5 million for its portion of the property, making the total potential purchase for the Kmart property $4.25 million. When asked why the Port Authority is paying more than the main parcel is valued at, Mayor Anthony Hicks said that there has been a trend in recent commercial land sales of land being sold at significantly more than the taxable value. James Lehman, the city's economic development consultant, says the Port Authority is getting involved because the property has remained substantially underused and has proven difficult to redevelop through the private market alone. Specific businesses associated with the redevelopment are not being announced at this time. The city and Port Authority will release additional information as agreements, development plans, and timelines are finalized. For KBRFradio.com News, I'm Derek Sidian. 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
1: Hit Music Channel 977 weather forecast for today. 63, cloudy, and a 90% chance of rain. Tonight, a slight chance of rain with a low of 56. Warming up tomorrow as we start the weekend with a cloudy sky and a high of 67. 65 on Saturday with a chance of rain. Headed to Sunday, cloudy, and a high of 70. That's your weather forecast on Hit Music Channel 977. 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
6: 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It's the Cat and JJ Show, and it's time for your sports for the day. So the Minnesota Twins captured the rubber match of their three-game interleague series against the Giants with a 4-2 victory in San Francisco yesterday afternoon. Twins are off tonight and will host the Texas Rangers for the final series of the season at Target Field starting on Friday. Minnesota Lynx wrap their regular season tonight. Minnesota hosts the Indiana Fever at Target Field before the playoffs begin this weekend. Tip off 7 p.m. in downtown Minneapolis. And the Vikes are dealing with a banged-up backfield. Head coach Kevin O'Connell said yesterday that veteran running back Aaron Jones was held out of practice as he works through a knee injury. Minnesota is leading the NFC North at 2-0. Sunday's game kicks off at 3:05 p.m. Minnesota also signed defensive lineman Jonathan Harris to the practice squad. I'm Zach Daniels, and that's your sports for today on Hit Music Channel 977.

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7: Hit Music Channel 977 weather forecast for today. 63, cloudy, and a 90% chance of rain. Tonight, a slight chance of rain with a low of 56. Warming up tomorrow as we start the weekend with a cloudy sky and a high of 67. 65 on Saturday with a chance of rain. Headed to Sunday, cloudy, and a high of 70. That's your weather forecast on Hit Music Channel 977. Good morning. Weather can shift quickly and sometimes become dangerous. Listen for the latest weather forecast and the latest reports from the Weather Spotter Network. 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
8: This is your I-94 ramp cone zone update. The 210 I-94 ramp is closed. The interchange ramps will be closed to all travelers during construction, and traffic to and from Highway 210 in Fergus Falls will be detoured to the County Road 1/Tower Road. Highway 210 will remain open for travelers during construction. Traffic will shift to one side of the bridge and will be reduced to one lane in each direction. For construction updates, visit the Fergus Falls Chamber at fergusfalls.com and click on the Cone Zone. 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
8: 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After years of vacancy, plans to redevelop the former Kmart building are moving forward. At its meeting on Monday, the Fergus Falls Port Authority authorized a letter of intent to purchase part of the former Kmart property for future redevelopment for $1.75 million. Community Development Director Clara Beck says that under the redevelopment structure, Wiseman Corp. will acquire and reposition the former Kmart building for retail use, while the Fergus Falls Port Authority will invest the approximately $1.75 million to acquire adjacent property intended for additional retail development. The Port Authority property is expected to create opportunities for several additional retail development pads with the hope of bringing more developers into the area. The principal Kmart parcel, which contains most of the building and parking lot, is currently valued at approximately $1.46 million. According to the letter of intent submitted in the Port Authority packet, Wiseman Corp. is set to pay $2.5 million for its portion of the property, making the total potential purchase for the Kmart property $4.25 million. When asked why the Port Authority is paying more than the main parcel is valued at, Mayor Anthony Hicks said that there has been a trend in recent commercial land sales of land being sold at significantly more than the taxable value. James Lehman, the city's economic development consultant, says the Port Authority is getting involved because the property has remained substantially underused and has proven difficult to redevelop through the private market alone. Specific businesses associated with the redevelopment are not being announced at this time. The city and Port Authority will release additional information as agreements, development plans, and timelines are finalized. For KBRFradio.com News, I'm Derek Sidian. 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
9: Hit Music Channel 977 weather forecast for today, 63, cloudy, and a 90% chance of rain. Tonight, a slight chance of rain with a low of 56. Warming up tomorrow as we start the weekend with a cloudy sky and a high of 67. 65 on Saturday with a chance of rain. Headed to Sunday, cloudy, and a high of 70. That's your weather forecast on Hit Music Channel 977. Good morning.
10: This is your I-94 ramp cone zone update. The 210 I-94 ramp is closed. The interchange ramps will be closed to all travelers during construction, and traffic to and from Highway 210 in Fergus Falls will be detoured to the County Road 1 / Tower Road. Highway 210 will remain open for travelers during construction. Traffic will shift to one side of the bridge and will be reduced to one lane in each direction. For construction updates, visit the Fergus Falls Chamber at fergusfalls.com and click on the Cone Zone. 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Laundry piling up while the roads are torn up? 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
7: Hit Music Channel 977 weather forecast for today. 63, cloudy, and a 90% chance of rain. Tonight, a slight chance of rain with a low of 56. Warming up tomorrow as we start the weekend with a cloudy sky and a high of 67. 65 on Saturday with a chance of rain. Headed to Sunday, cloudy, and a high of 70. That's your weather forecast on Hit Music Channel 977. 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
10: 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Yeah. Too dirty to clean my act up. 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
7: Hit Music Channel 977 weather forecast for today. 63, cloudy, and a 90% chance of rain. Tonight, a slight chance of rain with a low of 56. Warming up tomorrow as we start the weekend with a cloudy sky and a high of 67. 65 on Saturday with a chance of rain. Headed to Sunday, cloudy, and a high of 70. That's your weather forecast on Hit Music Channel 977. 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
1: Hit Music Channel 977 weather forecast for today. 63, cloudy, and a 90% chance of rain. Tonight, a slight chance of rain with a low of 56. Warming up tomorrow as we start the weekend with a cloudy sky and a high of 67. 65 on Saturday with a chance of rain. Headed to Sunday, cloudy, and a high of 70. That's your weather forecast on Hit Music Channel 977. 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
2: 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Is seeing some drizzle and fog. 57 for our low. Foggy 67 for Friday, 58 for Friday night's low. A late Friday night into Saturday. Saturday night seeing some rain. 63 Saturday's high, 71 on Sunday. That's your forecast on Hit Music Channel 977.
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2: 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Is seeing some drizzle and fog. 57 for our low. Foggy 67 for Friday. 58 for Friday night's low. A late Friday night into Saturday. Saturday night seeing some rain. 63 Saturday's high. 71 on Sunday. That's your forecast on Hit Music Channel 977.
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2: 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After years of vacancy, plans to redevelop the former Kmart building are moving forward. At its meeting on Monday, the Fergus Falls Port Authority authorized a letter of intent to purchase part of the former Kmart property for future redevelopment for $1.75 million. Community Development Director Clara Beck says that under the redevelopment structure, Wiseman Corp. will acquire and reposition the former Kmart building for retail use, while the Fergus Falls Port Authority will invest the approximately $1.75 million to acquire adjacent property intended for additional retail development. The Port Authority property is expected to create opportunities for several additional retail development pads with the hope of bringing more developers into the area. The principal Kmart parcel, which contains most of the building and parking lot, is currently valued at approximately $1.46 million. According to the letter of intent submitted in the Port Authority packet, Wiseman Corp. is set to pay $2.5 million for its portion of the property, making the total potential purchase for the Kmart property $4.25 million. When asked why the Port Authority is paying more than the main parcel is valued at, Mayor Anthony Hicks said that there has been a trend in recent commercial land sales of land being sold at significantly more than the taxable value. James Lehman, the city's economic development consultant, says the Port Authority is getting involved because the property has remained substantially underused and has proven difficult to redevelop through the private market alone. Specific businesses associated with the redevelopment are not being announced at this time. The city and Port Authority will release additional information as agreements, development plans, and timelines are finalized. For KBRFradio.com News, I'm Derek Sidian. 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
3: 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Is seeing some drizzle and fog, 57 for our low. Foggy 67 for Friday.

0: 58 for Friday night's low, a late Friday night into Saturday. Saturday night seeing some rain. 63 Saturday's high, 71 on Sunday. That's your forecast on Hit Music, Channel 977.
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world's lost its faith. 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

0: 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Saturday night seeing some rain. 63 Saturday's high, 71 on Sunday. That's your forecast on Hit Music, Channel 977.
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0: Captain's log, stardate 2713.5. In the distant reaches of our galaxy, we have made an astonishing discovery. Earth-type radio signals coming from a planet which apparently is an exact duplicate of the Earth. It seems impossible, but there it is.
1: Come on in! This...

0: you want to hear?
1: What song do you want to hear?
2: Can you play Earrings by Malcolm Todd, please?
0: Yes, I can. What's your name?
2: My name's Aubriana.
0: Where are you calling from, Aubriana?
2: I'm calling from Deeper Falls, Minnesota.
0: Do you like him as a person, too, or do you just like the song?
2: I just like the song.
0: Oh, do you know anything about Malcolm Todd?
2: No, not really.
0: Have you seen what he looks like?
2: Yeah, I think so.
0: Do you think he's attractive?
2: No, not really.
0: He's pretty average, eh?
2: I guess so.
0: That seems to be the thing now. People see these guys and they wear Walmart clothes and everybody's like, oh my God, he's the hottest thing I've ever seen.
2: I guess so.
0: He's got a lot of really good music, though, and his sister, Audrey Hobart's also a singer. She has some pretty good songs, too. You know her?
2: No, I don't.
0: Oh, that's all right. This is our number two request last night, and we'll play it now. Thanks for calling Wedline.
2: Okay, thank you.

0: Live line, who sings it?
1: Oh, I think it's... Oh, what song? Sorry, is this song right now?
0: Yeah, who sings it?
1: Oh, my God. I know this, too. 1 second. Oh, is it Cataluna?
0: That's right. Oh, my goodness. I can't believe we have a winner. That is such an obscure song, but still sounds great. What's your name?
1: My name is Megan.
0: Megan, where are you calling from?
1: I'm calling from Steinbeck, Manitoba.
0: Manitoba, Megan, you've won a fabulous Live Line Mason trophy, which you'll have at your house in the next couple of weeks. Congratulations.
1: Thank you.
0: Very nice job. Do you have any memories of that song?
1: Probably nothing that I want to put on the radio. I think I was 19 that year. So.
0: Oh, yeah, you don't want to relive those days.
1: I mean, sometimes I do, but not the morning.
0: Yeah. Well, hang on. We'll get your address.
1: Thank you, my friend. Have a great day.
2: Dubstep In with Mason. For no apparent reason.
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2: Hi, I was wondering if I could listen to Birds of a Feather by Billie Eilish.
0: Oh, yes, one of the biggest songs of the past 10 years. I never get tired of it. Who's this?
2: Lily.
0: Lily, where are you calling from?
2: I'm calling from Illinois, Peoria.
0: Ooh, what are you doing? Sounds like you're in the car. Are you driving around?
2: Yeah, I am, but I'm kind of parked right now because I'm not trying to get to a record or something.
0: Oh, well, that's good. You're very responsible. Have you eaten dinner yet?
2: Yeah, actually, I have.
0: Oh, what'd you have?
2: I went to McDonald's.
0: Oh, there's nothing wrong with
2: that. I got their new meal. I'm not going to lie, it's kind of ass.
0: It's too bad. All right, well, nothing wrong with that. Just depends on when they make it, too, I guess. But here's your song, and thanks for calling Liveline.
2: All right, thank you.

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1: Can you play Pink Pony Go by Chapel Roan?
0: Chapel Roan, yes. The song that we were just talking about everybody being sick of. But not you, right? You still love it?
1: I love it. It's my favorite song.
0: How? Why? What do you like so much about it?
1: Everything.
0: You can't even think. There's too many things.
1: It really is.
0: What's your name? Where are you calling from?
1: My name is Nexi, and I'm calling from Ord, Nebraska.
0: Okay, well, here's your song, and thanks for calling Live Line.

0: 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Hello, Liveline. What do you want to hear?
1: Can I hear Mockingbird?
0: By Eminem. Yeah, every single night Eminem. We get a request for that. It's crazy why people love it so much.
1: Yeah, Eminem was my dad's favorite rapper.
0: Every dad's favorite rapper. Even the ones who don't like rap, they like Eminem.
1: Oh, yeah.
0: He wrote so many songs about being a father, too, and I think that's why he's so relatable, especially this song. You know, being famous and having a wife that wasn't very supportive because she's in and out of jail and raising two little girls. It's just the perfect track for anybody in that position.
1: Yeah, I like to think of the roles reversed because my dad wasn't really in my life, but my mom was.
0: Oh.
1: And I have a lot of younger siblings.
0: Well, let's play this right now, and thank you for calling Liveline. We're all thinking about it.

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0: my name's Mason. Throwback Thursday, all those great songs. Your requests from the past, stay tuned. It's also new music from Taylor Swift, Eve. That's right. About a year ago, The Life of a Showgirl came out. Really, really good album. And The Fate of Ophelia became like her biggest debut ever as a lead single. And now, tomorrow, The Life of a Showgirl, The Encore, comes out with four new songs, one of which is called Patient Zero. She teased us with a clip of the music video, and it's really, really good. So we're excited tomorrow night to have that for you. And it's all done by Max Martin and Shellback, who created not only the greatest songs of her career, but so many other massive stars like Britney Spears, Rihanna, The Weeknd, Katy Perry, and so many, so many, so many more. Literally since 1998, he's just been putting out banger after banger. Whatever you want to hear tonight, give us a call, shoot us a text. I promise we'll pick up and put you on the air because this is a live show. 85-LiveLine is the number. That's 85-LiveLine. 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
1: Hi, can I hear Skater Boy?
0: Avril Lavigne, absolutely. Who's this?
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0: Adeline for Avril.
1: Yep.
0: And why do you want to hear that?
1: It's just a really good song. Yeah. I like it.
0: Do you know how old it is?
1: No.
0: Take a guess. What year did it come out?
1: 1999.
0: Oh, yeah, that's a good guess. Actually, 2002.
1: All right.
0: 24 years
1: ago. That's pretty close.
0: Where are you calling from?
1: Elmira, New York.
0: Elmira, great. Here's your song. Thanks for calling Live Line. Her first hit.

0: 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What do you want to hear?
1: Hey, can you play Ain't in L.A. by Adele?
0: Oh, yeah. What is it about that song? It's like blowing up now.
1: Yeah, my wife loves that song.
0: Right. What's her name?
2: Her name is Mariah.
0: And who are you? Where are you guys from?
2: And I'm Christian. We're in College Station. We're actually at Century Square right now.
0: Nice. Any big plans tonight or this weekend?
2: No, I have to work tomorrow.
0: Oh. Let's party like it's 1999 then.
2: Yes, sir.
0: Get it over with. And then tomorrow you can go back to work and be miserable again. Ah! Have a great night. Thanks for calling Live Line.
2: All right. You too. Thank you.